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alstublieft. Filma, good morning, Trulo, you bestie. All right, mitla gatlo ia, one plo WhatsApp message. Rido se, morning, true bestie, Filma. Name blow me at them, Joby Boy, me like Sally, morning greetings blow me. Go at Laura family yet long, Buddy Lee. Alright, in a listing thing to Lord Table, Mama Table, Papa too. Alright, thank you. Morning, Louis Blora family. Now, yes, one plus two year yet, text, Jukes. Like Sally, morning greetings, go at long. Miria, Noah, Mosting, Cons, Mark, David, Matthew, Manu, Billy, Malon, Nabiklo, one to you. Ayo, thank you.

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You may have heard Sunday morning sunrise. Once again, best to play film. 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Song title Call Him Yet. 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Na yes.

0: You have fam Sunday morning sunrise on the girl festival film good for morning troller you bestie. I was around scaling what come all right yet. All right, Sunday, Saturday, weekend time, and good plot time. Lord rejuvenate. All right, so we're seeing a strategy smart blue. You think you know what time, locate or some time catch up, no, no, what time blue. The strategy smart blue, lo Monday to Friday. All right, Saturday, Sunday, weekend time. And good blood time where you sit down the house, put in trap la mirror, la front blue strat. You sit on front and you strat a smart blue you. Yes. You must, you look in mirror, you must look at some mirror, na you look in museo, it's la mirror, it's okay. You stop, you finish, lo something, yeah. At lo to talk. So yes, always strat a smart blue, this la man, Mary, where you look in front, lo mirror. So time new blood we come, you feel confident, you look nice, smell good, feel good. And then you achieving one is something you supposed to achieve him. The new plow week. All right. Time you know, straight the smart play you. New plow week come. You feel him tired. You feel him less. You think him, online look you like him same old, same old. No, me play like him new plow week. You step out the house, Lord. Banish blue straw with a, come, yes, you are. Kind of same, yeah. Or you are what yet now, but okay. Please step him in and you walk about, boss. Kind of same. Kind, awesome, you think him, so you make him all, like, giving you more, I'm a mass, time all talk awesome, like, you look nice, you look different, or it's not something like life, or, even though lifetime will pull him you down, but the more you put him full energy blue out there, you look a positive, feel positive, all good plus something, but come up. No one pass all good plus something, lo come up, please. Let all good plus something come up, lo life for you, nice plus one, How about you less lo nice, that you looking nice?
1: 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You feel him too?
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1: You be a firm Sunday morning sunrise. 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Good morning, Trulo, you bestie. Big plug of morning to go yet long. 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BXF 177 patrolling Port Moresby. 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

0: UBFM, Sunday morning, sunrise, Santa Gel Vestibule, Filma, good from morning, Trolle, University of Sidon, Skelling, Wokokam, or IT, 12 minutes, Logo Pine, Straight, 11 a.m. Namisa, Planty, Blumpla, Round Peninsula Market, Store, kind weekend time, yeah, good plan, time, Straight, Lo making compatriots and cook. Like, you think a Monday come, Lo Friday, I'm no a time, Lo making good plan cook, or Grissim Kaye good, and you sit down, about Kaye eating him. Can weekend time, I'm right time straight there. Anyways, me like so, it's your weekend cook, blow you. Eating on send out this weekend, but you make you one and cook straight. Like, I'm Sunday finish, time of corona go send low, 12 stop, me so you make him shopping stop. One and cook straight, but you make him calling me, 7373-8835. Or you can WhatsApp, Sally voice note to the WhatsApp number, 7293-9393. 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Na wane nadla, coconut milk. Yes, coconut milk too. Also, coconut milk, I'm mixing more tap in this now. You think I'm capsetting lo water lo, all in together this la full paste there. And by making coconut cream, and I put in stock cube one tap now. Just capset little lichol, pure cream straight. And then from what I go into lo mambo na, eating cholanta lo fire. Fire, by making bonfire straight, but you saw okilo new year, by making lo sane. And then rousey hot kege na kege. Ayo, I'm chol, but you call ka.
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UBFM Sunday morning sunrise. Want to get bestie blue film morning through the UBSTE. Nibble song coming at long tele crew. One time helping blue CK blood. Song title calling yet. Merry Medding. You are you like him vote na request. Na big block of the morning go at long Alfred. One time all one walk blue at long communication. Eat long mountain ag and police station.

0: UBFM Sunday morning sunrise want a girl vestibule film dabai dabai le university right poro like time go finish me ask me no me talk one em kai gay am good like gay we buy you cook making compensation cook like in sunny day lo sunday some lot back him lo ia me to blog at ronald em talk you know one em karam abstract all right good plan maven em talk bestie yet you save I get blog to like stred lo kai san ot now me em talk frame talapia tasol no at money talapia em kai gay you right susa em kai gay chol na no men em to kosem me plate cooking some platin meat onion garlic ginger number at carrot na kai gay want them cream rice em best kai gay straight nice one all right hope you plate cooking some lokop kai gay na feeding this la money making body time body blue stop healthy 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But I'm sick and weak, you know, feeding them right. I'm a problem now. Money and but no God can.
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Santa Gel Vestibule Film, good morning through the university. All right, you'll sell him greetings for you. Call him 7373-8835 or WhatsApp 7293-9393. Me to blog at the WhatsApp message coming at long Jeffrey Walker. I'm talking some greetings lo Blue Lagoon, lo Raluana, long East New Britain. Passing greetings from me go at long Ali BK, Jeremy, Jared, na Simeon. Request Robert Dana Ben. Title Naneo.

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0: 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And May 23rd, this coming Saturday, Yumi FM PNG Music Awards, so no can miss out. And one plan night show, so yeah, hope you look him you lot up. Now too, he got performing artist or some PNG reggae sensation. Yes, and Slom Tavintini na Sazi over perform live. So you know, go plan, you miss out. 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

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New plus song come at long, George Telex, song title, call him yet. Waira na Bio. You are, you like him, vote na request.

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Me, Malmini, get Korean, you, Oklahoma, Hadam, you, me, FM. 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

0: Yumi FM, Sunday morning sunrise, on the girl best to blue film. Good morning, through you bestie. I'm Sidam Skelim, Oko Kam, alright yet. Alright, yet's happening it's Sunday, and time to make him brain tester. Alright, me like him through chola. First and second, let blue, I'm through now. Alright, you go to market, all mama or rush, all simul kaya can put him len. Same time you go sun up, now you buy him now, line look me, ma passing plenty, you'll come. And I'm selling low 5 kina group. Alright, you give him 10 kina, na another person come backside Louis, or some selling money come pass, I'm giving 50 kina. I'm so umpla bundle kumu, you so umpla bundle kumu, mama foul, na I'm giving you 45 kina le you. Na person backside MBC low talk, excuse low line, I'm not looking. Na you see 45 kina, change land blue you, na you move, go away low, mama sali kumu. Me like, sir, why you looking change, na boy talk, I'm wrong change, why you giving back? Or by looking at this person, vaccine, I talk, sorry, I'm changed, blue, yeah, blue, me, I'm not giving yet. You scale him. Calling me, 7373-8835, or WhatsApp, Sally voice note to the WhatsApp number, 7293-9393. You think him up and BC straight, and Kumu straight, Sally lo 5 kina bundle, you give him 10 kina, you see 1 pla, person sana backside, and throw my 50 kina, I'm see 1 pla, but just because crowded, and I'm no come pass. Mama, I think also you give 50 kina and I'm give 45 kina change back to you. Yeah, you scarcely love no talk. Me, I tell me talk. Ah, sorry, mama, I'm not change for me, but you give me 5 kina. I mix the 5 kina and I give 40 kina back to them. Now, talk, I think I must change the lines on the backside. So you scarcely no, you give him go back. Sunday, you must talk through.
1: Me, they're the same speed, and I'm flowing to you, my fam. You believe too?
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Yumi FM, Sunday morning, sunrise, want to get bestie blue film. Good for morning, truly, you bestie. Now, yes, a big plug up for morning to Blue Johnson, Goyat, lo all get all hardworking staff, lo Tininga Central, Tininga Best Buy, Nam to Tininga Rainbow, nine on listening to lo Tininga staff, long double yet. I thank you, true. Good morning, lo you too. Now, yes, a big plug up for morning, Goyat, long Mama Elsie yet, lo Tininga Central, like him.

0: EBFM, Sunday morning sunrise, once again, best to blue film, good for morning through. All right, for all, little time, Gopinis. Yes, incident, Lord Skelim Ting Ting. Me ask you, me story, long play, one of my story, na me talk to them. If one plum mama, I'm carry Kumu Beckham, passing lo 5 kina, or bundle Kumu. Na yes, Solman Mary Rastret, lo buying this la Kumu. You start front, you give him 10 kina, you see one plum Kumu bundle. But one plum person start backside, you sali 50 kina, come, MC one plum bundle Kumu. Na mama ya foul, na I'm giving you 45 kina change. But you give him back? Or by you kiss him this la change na by you go. Just think I'm stuck backside and I'm giving you na I'm not looking you to kiss this la change too. By him back or by you kiss him this la money na go. Alright, me plug out Simon and Tosem. I'm not saying this la can pass in some by giving back and change for this la mama. Whether I'm young primary or mama salim kumu and still and by get change back. Okay. One plan here, me plug out Johnny Boy and Tosem. So I was saying mama, but me give him change blame back. But sabosem young plumeri ba mixim na go. John, mi bla young plumeri wana mani kili mi bla stana you like serious la chains na go no assembly yo. You ato plani kumu ante mi yo. Oh my goodness, trala still fascinating. You should give back us a Simon talk. Anyways, triple WhatsApp voice note mi bla check hands up lol. But right answer you should give him back.
1: Bami give him change from mama back. Yes, I'm sure I'm giving wrong change to me. I'm a dog money blame. Bami give him change blame back.
2: You said to me that Bami don't give him change blame back. Bami carry nago.
3: Girl, best of me film. You got good driving on straight. Me still meeting. Me wish not come. Guy with sauce. So mama, I'm going to tell him. Come on, I wish give him 50 kina and a mixy man. But I mean, give him 45 kina change blam back. I mean, but I was saying, I'm not change to me. But I mean, give him 45 kina change blam back. Talk to the soil.
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5: 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Now you, Saharim too.
4: Me harim. 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Tanoya.
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0: 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Best to be a film. Good morning, Trulo. You bestie. Thank you, Trulo. Sit down for one time me at lo 6 a.m. Lo nice plus Sunday morning. Come finish the most time now. Lo 12 o'clock up next. But me to sit down arim. You may have news to come here at lo PNG House Boom. 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
12: Good plat bello time, me Katrina and Jelly. Tisa Bank na Tisa Insurance in now growing services blungem golong enga province after long only been come up him one plus lease agreement One time enga provincial government long sanapim one plan new plot branch inside long Wabeg. This plan new plot branch by operating long Dr. Samson Amian Commercial Center inside long town area. Chief Executive Officer Blong Tisa Group itokosem this plot partnership emi makim ongoing commitment Blong Tisa Group long bringing all financial services close to long all people na supporting to economic development inside long all local communities. All people Blong Simba inside long Medang province have been witnessing opening Blong Nupla 11 in 1 classroom Blong all long Simbai High School. This plus ceremony looking Medang Governor, one time Minister Blong Education, member Blong Middle Ramu, na all Narapla authorities, one time all Sumatin, na all local community members he been attending. This plus Big Plabung Blong School. President Blong Simbai local level government he been making talk hamamas long this plus new plus building he come up where he open him new plus chapter Blong Hope. Dignity in a senis blong gutla blong ol pikinini. Prime Minister James Marape been giving order long come up in action long threat him all payment delay blong fuel subsidy behind long all service stations e pass long no got fuel. Emitokosem 576 million kina e stop inside long central bank trust account blong all fuel subsidies or fuel aid we must go long all get a service stations. And we give him strong plateau warning long all authorities responsible. Long only must make him walk pine him out. Long this plan money, na suppose only no make it good walk blong all, or right all by rouse long office. Nalo one Solwara News Assembly Blong Country Newe, he been electing Ken Dalton Tegelagi, also Prime Minister, whereby continuing leadership long him long next 3+ years. And we been leading Newe long year 2020 come now. Now he look him number 19 Newe Assembly, he been officially sworn in this plan week. More yet, he looking Billy Talagi, he been sworn in to Osem Nupla Speaker Blong Parliament.
11: 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He come on them Nupla look PNG House Boom. 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
12: 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Na Port Moresby Vipers, he been winning Hella Wigman 12-10. 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Cowboys, he winning Roosters 18-12. Na Stormy winning Eels 34-8.
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You can ring it, come 7373835 or WhatsApp to 7293-9393. Nasalim lunch hour, Derek's Blue. I'm now kickstarting walkabout, one time Narok's Ben. Now, sing, sing, am right now.

Speaking of making me think you wonder something, but maskimino na talk out me just looking at us all, nobody story about lol narble line. And good fella time straight, you still sit down, keeping company on time, butterfins. Coming up next, baby, is Second Kitchen Blong Yumi. So, put him watch, calling me, huh?

0: time straight along you. Welcome back. Niat Badavin still here on keeping company one time you. So me like serve. Suppose you stop long walk or you stop long house or you make him narpla runs number out, but runs number out, but you suppose no got them 12 o'clock and bell of time and time plus strong in bell. Na misa we pladi tu mas finish lo church na kala plo bus making way go long house stop or some pla mas run sem kisi my way because sem weekend. Na you calling me na you talking me you clock kai kai one something lo this blah bell of time is stop. Some pla good pla kai kai yo chips chicken no ah no ga sorry chips and chicken am pagara pui ki no time lo ke ke chips and chicken fuel price tu what up and no time lo ke ke chips and chicken. But yeah, you calling me up 7373 8835 7293939393 WhatsApp number. Now you talking me one of something you can't stop.
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6: Lowia, connecting ko na saiwe o BNN 36 37 38 39 310 go gona bora lo pagui na BNN to mai tisipi gora I gonta bora lo amonti one bell street you me fm you

0: Kainong Music, Los Tretin to Sol Sunday, Lansawa, Wong Bo Dumi Dumla, Mono Mabio Glorao Stab, nice one, yeah. 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
1: yes.
0: Boss, you write down.
1: Yeah, me write.
0: Okay, nice one. So you talk to me. You can get one Sunday straight to lunch, yeah.
1: Ayo, me come outside straight, yeah. Film, yeah. Para pi one plawone me at lap, yeah. All flower balls, yeah.
0: Amas plana mo.
1: Ayo, give me triple all get aya. 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
0: Somebody
1: stop going on there. I'm going straight there. I think film my am, so I can see all flower balls here. You know, lick all one.
0: I'm going to try. Nice one. Thank you.
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0: Igi Mefem, one time Potavins, good to be on time straight. Na mi hopo sem fuel price ating emi no go no more yet. Because what me look game lo service station I'm still pull up yet. A plant caro go still pull up yet lo kissing fuel. So bas fetu mas guanta lig lig nambo na kaino sem so. Suppose no got plans nambo stop laus bas fe guanta na fuel price tu guanta. What oh, is lose car laus na mi walk about exercising leg na rouse in some bell grizzly liga bi sira jilo cargo na o kata ape gro go big plan o gro
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8: 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Miss Ari Wawore, Pierre Blouia, Freddie Black, Butter Vince. Now I'll get it. Now favorite with me straight, Kasti, Kakelarva Kasti. Honesta, you're me too, yeah.
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Na yung miskelim Nublo One Gen Long Altest Vibes featuring Manzo one time Manui. I'm come good and mag with the song.

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Hey, now you see the angel of bus, finish your chest, na come, or you call up from house, na you like go out, na come. Make sure only one blah umbrella, the soul, sun and what, not a black into outside, na to drink plenty water, look in hot day, yeah. Coming up next, Lonar Hawa, Yumi Gatin, Yumi FM, High School Eats. So, put him yow.

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Ayume FM High School is one time butter beans. Good love in Australia long you. Nah, yeah, this is not meeting back. Time, maybe I'm sorting more from that. Misa look more big blah mean about time was a great 12 finish or great 10 finish now. Was all on my function and I'll go into time meeting him. Was I'm this little CD in a cassette days here. Bless a bagger up. Well, you saw him all, high school days. Derek's come 7293-9393. Onogat, you call him, Mr. At 7373-8835. Special one, Strat. Long tattoo lens. Mangi Leonardo. I must make him run slow kind. Time is up. Boso, me wait you stop. 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

Come back, you me or Laos line again. Some trouble something where you long come up stuff where me or like affect him, you me or PND. I mean, Laos line a family to kind of some. Or beginning it to where no got papa, some no got mama, na you me. Karim or beginning go again, na go lose him one time or bubu. Now, bubu, yeah, I think more afuk lo you me come in a. You may be black again, and you may carry him again, and go lose him again. But anyways, so pin it to, yeah, favorite long old bubu, yeah. Anyways, coming up next, and by me cutting one blah, ask him, blong you me FM high school days. But here, one blah text, and to say name, blumit, Dominic, Mr. Bosem, no more tattoo, like Salim, Denix, go long, Bata Blumi, walk Osem, lo, Cholai Company, Peter Paul, Felix, Akado, na please, now we play one blah, sing, sing. All right, but thank you too much for the taxi cam. 14 minutes past 1. You still sit on for money in Butterfins, Zaylim FM, high school leads.

0: Sora. 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
0: Why, why pull up,
1: all right, but are you talking to me? 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
0: Misha lagi, misik bro lagi dupe.
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0: ya? 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

Having been through me at Peter Mataria, Stavro Lear Island, high school days song, favorite song, Misha Liking Longen, Five Players Kwon, that's all, Blood Darkens Ben, Gabi Bla meaning true loem, so time sem Papa Mama Star Longwell, Narla Province, na Mr. Narla Province too, Mr. Lo Place, sem Kansa Five Toya, Ten Toya, Nitoya Miolim Time Longen, I'm in Abstral, Lobaimon, the Five Toya Kwon. I'm scared, so I'm against that one time. Thank you, true.

0: 14 minutes before long 2 o'clock. Good love on one of my viewers, Glossiran, for morning, Yumi FM staff. Special ones to the Lotato Lens here at long. 4 mile, Leonardo. Boy Blue Street, good la Avenue Street long you. So, sun outside them hot Narablaga and here on Nation's Capital, but me no clear long Narbal centers. But you can see ticket, Leo, no got, yes, ticket and me ready finish long 28th UMFM PNG Music Award. Looks over the 2 long year 2024 and 2025. And nomination in now how to finish, listener's choice. So, you check him UMFM PNG Music Award Facebook page. Na start voting all nominees play. So performing artists play this night, hello, May 23rd. Anselm, Tavin Tony, one time Sazi. So no can miss out straight. You need to kiss him ticket blue na watch him this 28th UMFM PNG Music Award. And by big blah no good. So thank you straight long all partner sponsors blow me blah, Rapid Phone, Samsung, Able Oman Office, New Guinea Heights Office of Censorship, PNG, Trans Pacific Assurance, Natu Support Bank, UMFM, Now FM, Legend FM, PNG Housebook, Magic Factory, and a Total Event Company, Imanagem.
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0: one blue mister we no got narbla gena so close to time bomb make him a custom now something back map bless kilia I've been straight like you one of you go siran for my name yumi fm stop and good time to subscribe se game aus na about no got you got some laundry lo make him because tomorrow time lo go begin lo work time lo go begin lo school na you go run on another stop now. You're just thinking, lo, make you laundry by tomorrow by wearing death uniform again.
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0: Triathlon, you 20 minutes past 2 and time lo mitupla. Hey, na abin on tu egosem long osem lo koki driver yet kivo na side boy yet and keeps na ogdol bada siran backside lo track na big one kambe en lo miet bada vins al mangi lo mistret abin on na wan lo li anto sam pas ma abin on lo mangi KVM C15 or Siram Stab, Big Bro Kings, Bata Philip, Tatu, Pius, Golong Weekend Duties, Logot Albanis across country in a safe weekend always. God bless. Nice one. Abin Ustriat on Maggi. Na, yes, and by Miss Kelly, you may film a color rims. So you think him just black color orange? Orange, yeah. You think I say one and two black color, but you mix him one time, lo kama bim color orange. You saw the answer 7293 93 93 93
1: Long Papua New Guinea, knockout one plus police officer is stop on top of law. All get a officer must behind him law. One kind of some all get a citizen. Division law intel all affairs, in now work the testimony police officer. Long alcohol, not drug. Display, he help him all police officer belong you me lo stop ready. Got good betting thing, not stop ready long help him you. Royal Papua New Guinea Constabulary, he got zero tolerance long passing corruption. Na make him no good work. Suppose one officer broke him law, or he use him power blame lo make him passing no good, talk out. You got right long report him display. Talk him internal affairs directorate. Look him official website belong Royal Papua New Guinea Constabulary. Long pine him how you can make him report. Talk blue, he got big play impact. Report him all no good passing, na amba help him lo come up in police force, where Papua New Guinea by got pride lamb. Talk out, not stop safe. This is Talk Talk, he come long Royal Papua New Guinea Constabulary.
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0: UMFM, Sunday Drive, one time, but I've been good love and straight along you. Little time, go finish it, ma. Maybe ask me or Sam. This black color orange, yeah. By you mixing one and two black color, look, I'm having orange. 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So, one more button, give you answer, blind finish where M to Sam yellow na red. 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

Father Vince, what them you like UFM Sunday drive afternoon long you is in the bus making way go long house is stop skelim this song sing sing new blow one blow design nothing sing stay yes you stop no can come stay.

0: UFM Sunday Drive, one time by the winds. I've been on you, na you display driver, I'll say talk drive stuff. Probably on them gear and leg brake, and brake, one time, yeah. Make sure thing him road safety and important. Thinking good, car you must have good condition, must got paper, you took got paper, now you come out. So if you don't got paper, please lose some car loss because all big line on you, buy sort of car again.
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0: And you plus sing sing no calcium mendaki want them one siki when na sing sing kewa kange. I'm come good, you like him, you serve it, one is something straight along, make him. All right, I'm go on top, I'm 3 o'clock now. Now you stop in Ceylon, but still trying to make him shopping list. I mean, shopping green and stuff. Make sure, be in him shopping list. Before you go to store, too, you must make him shopping list because, no, what you go, na you make him budget, you go, na but you approach him budget again, na go on top, but you start rousing or something, get low counter. But otherwise, you been in budget na kam and buy you one or something. No what you go laus, you know making budget, you go laus finish na kindly like something or some saving and roll by losing thing.
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Afternoon, Sir Atlo. You welcome back, Lay MFM Sunday Drive. Me and Bathavin still sit down, keep him company one time. You, hey, Naskelim, just a new plovlo, Robert Danaben. 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

0: 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And, Bami Play One Plus Sing Sing, you harim na, by you can talk to me, 1M title, but it's Sing Sing, na 1M band, or artist is singing the song. Okay, me play now, harim plus them. So, I'm starting to say, Miss Awa, you click finish, ha? So, you call me 7373835 or 7293939. WhatsApp number. Na talking me title, producer sing sing. Now, say Ben or artist is singing the song.
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1: You may film Sunday Drive, one time Butter Wins, Good Love and Straight Long You. So, me been playing one plus Sing Sing, na me talking you. One and title blue Sing Sing, now said artist is singing, ma. Intro blong tasol. And straight na one from Butter, me text again, but no got name blame Butter, so sa minoklia. Butter, talking some houseboy, JJC. Bozo mas number blue, ya. I'm straight right and sa na Sylvia Tulo Mereng and tokasem JJC Vlong Houseboy. Correct right and sa older but still gold.
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8: Time you pinimay na cleaning.
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8: 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You pilim too.

UFM. One time, Pato Vince. 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You, strange of us, making way blue go long houses up. 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Na big lo antu lo Tonske yet lo KRX medeng famous sound houseboy. 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All right. Thank you straight lo taxi cam na employ you straight. New plus sing sing long Naxi J. Gigantic hybrid Orokaiva. 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

0: Avenue Street, Meet Butter Vin, still sit down, keep him company one time. You am 4 o'clock now. Nah, suppose you have to start him cook blue now. 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
2: 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Love ya, Hadia. Ayo Lewaho, McDonald Thailand.
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9: 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All get a man, a Mary, and sell a PNG, also.

Boso Blong Ellis Mune. Boso, please, Mila Olin Thais Blue na Lek and Lomi. One them, Guria, yeah. I've been on you. 4 minutes past four and time, Lomi Dublan, you Brahawa. So you like Salem dedication 7293-9393 or you call it come 7373-8835. SMK Ser Mono Blong Aron Kesta. I've been on boys here at Long White House and Top Long Ox.

0: Yumi FM, one time butter beans, good loving on Strathlon Yumi. Hope you're yeah. right, that's all. Miss our kind time, you must make him way blue, go long house, stop. Yes, Avin on Strat. Fuel price too, I'm going to have, Nakainsum, so yeah, you need to go long house area. Bus fare too, going to have too, Nakainsum. No good, you stranded, lo bus, lo drive, lo Avin on there, and by later. Alright, me like you, lo talk to me. One and one blah place where you were thinking lo go around looking place about, but you know been go yet. But them start lo plan blue. Can you say you la around was one blah local tourist inside lo Papua New Guinea. You know go outside lo Dubai or Australia. So one and one blah place where you thinking lo go round them, but you know go yet. But you them start lo plan blue. One blah time straight, but you go put him try long up straight. So you call me up 7373-8835. You can ring me to. To WhatsApp we come to
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Looks over long all, two play year, 2024 na 2025, nominees in now open. 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So, ticket me come out, Pinis, no can wasting time. 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Na suppose you come, lo group of four blah, but you can kiss him nothing through lo 280 kina, lo four blah arena ticket. 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

0: Avin un strat long you am last na final hour of Shiran Purantem. Me hope you write us all. Eina 6 o'clock two. UMFM News ikame ton PNG Houseboom. We ikame ton the big best of Vodafone. 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We truka I am master lo bring me kamli. So putting was na bayu kanari mo la updates.
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0: UM FM one time, but Vince Avenue Street long you na M 6 o'clock now. Na yung story story ka minablo now time lo minulo sa studio na edi mo ba golo na arbla one walk yet stand by lo side stop by bringing you inside UM FM Sunday night na iga to 7 o'clock by got Sunday spotlight yeah. So you put in was na scale mall 13 plan new plan sing sing. One time this blood, thank you too much, local company. Tomorrow is Monday, time to go back and walk, time to go back into school. You know more, one promo weekend, lo you marlo lo ausa. So get prepared, straight him or something blue, one and by a kissim na karem go tomorrow. Alright, Yumi Cats, you peel him too.
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12: Good Pla Avenue, me Katrina and Jelly. Rabaul Provincial Housing inside Long East New Britain province he been come up in one plan new pla na big pla incinerator long improving waste management system long M. This pla work he come up aninate long World Bank funded initiative one time support long World Vision long distributing 38 incinerators through long all provincial na district housing long country. This pla aim long managing good COVID-19 one time all general medical waste. Housing manager I talk display me help him all long meet him standard na practicing safety na hygiene. All people belong Simba inside Long Medang province he been witnessing opening long new pla 11 in 1 classroom belong all long Simba High School. This pla ceremony looking Medang governor one term minister belong education member belong middle Ramu na all Arapla authorities one term all Sumatin na all local community members he been attending this pla big pla boom belong school. President belong Simba local level government he been making Tokamamas long this pla new pla building he come up where he open him new pla chapter blong hope dignity na senis blong good pla blong all pikinini. Tisa Bank na Tisa Insurance in our growing services plungem golong enga province after long only been come up in one plus lease agreement one time enga provincial government long sanapim one plus new plus branch inside long Wabeg. This plus new plus branch by operate long Dr. Samson Amean Commercial Center inside long town area. Chief Executive Officer Blong Tisa Group itokosem display partnership and mark him ongoing commitment Blong Tisa Group long bring him all financial services close to long all people na support him to economic development inside long all local communities. Na long one Solwara News Assembly Blong Country Niue he been electing Ken Dalton Tegelagi Osem Prime Minister whereby continuing leadership long em long next 3+ years. And he been leading Niue long year 2020 come now. Na look him number 19 Niue Assembly he been officially sworn in this week. More yet he look him Billy Talagi he been sworn in Osem new pla speaker long parliament.
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12: Sydney Roosters utility Connor Watson he been come up long Port Moresby Tete behind him all discussions na possible move go long joining PNG Chiefs. Emi talk maski no got one play agreement he come up yet long term success inside long country through long all players he can bring him positive impact na contribution he come long country. Na long NRL, Knights center Bradman Besti no been pilai long now avenue match against him Titans. Behind him one play injury emi been kiss him. Tasol emi look long come up alright long pilai one time New South Wales Blues before long May 27th.
11: He come one time new play look look PNG Ausbum. UMFM Sports News one time true guy.
12: Na am tasol pinisim news na sports weekend blue yumi emi come pinisosem. So ready mu yet long new play week he come.
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Now, Lord, this is Sunday afternoon. Yellow number one talk station radio station. You know me, UMFM. Now, welcome now, Lucira. Want to meet Wawrey? Hey, I've been instructed you now. You're right, okay. Misha, you must, all right, all get the time, man. I hope that you've been enjoying Shira Umbli on the Bata Vins, lo, UMFM. You can go finish, and you've been RM2 News, 6 o'clock news, be me come to PNG House, boom. You are in finish news, and you say, when something will come up, stop. Okay, so welcome back again, lo, you, lo, Shira Umbli, me now, and bless Shira Umbli now, lo, this last Sunday, yellow number one, Tokushin radio station, lo, you know me, and by Shira Umbli, lo, 12 o'clock night straight now, now, but Misha, finish Shira Umbli on TV, but I am thinking him, lo, 7 o'clock hour, tonight lo UMFM and by Mr. UMFM Sunday Spotlight, which means by say playing all new plural singing plural up and coming local artists beaming also some plural established all artists all new plural singing plural recording no come listen you me lo PNGFM office, yeah. And by me playing at 7 o'clock hour too, so make sure you tune in and be the judge helping me lo tonight lo harem all singing name is Kelema, which ones and by me plan on up including lo playlist plural lo UMFM na one employ you me by thinking most ma'am good singing by Mr. Rima by Mr. Harem all get a time lo UMFM. So you stay in tune lo UMFM lo 7 o'clock hour. But once again now plan to blame now so make a way go out stop now too. But welcome lo sirang pro on to me. You should on to me at Wow Ray now no can say go tuning station digo narta station again but stop him maintain him stay where you are lo UMFM.

Nice blabbing with us again. 20 minutes past 6. One time, Wawurei here, Lo Yume FM. Win situ you put up nice to us, Lo Disla, Sunday afternoon. Okay, so thank you, Lo, keep him company. 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Afternoon, Sarah Thomas. Now, by you, Mr. Skelim, now I'm playing new plus singing. 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I'm new plus singing through. You heard him and you like him? You must vote him or request him.

0: 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So Harim Blues, Kalim Blue, you got right to talk out, talk through, talk strip. 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Good night, Liu. 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

Good night once again, and Nani by Yapsi featuring D-Lo and Vami. And one plan you play sing sing. You are in Penisa, some up and coming new local artist, Vimi. Yeah, calling me at Lo Nani, entitled British Sing by Yapsi featuring D-Lo and Vami. Yeah, yellow you may from Sunday Spotlight. One time you had Ray. Okay, so now we miss continue and at that Ari one plus Nipple one two. This lesson sing now and one plus Ari me. And we come at Lo Mangi Yaukala. Mangi Yaugala by Cool C. Nipple sing, you are him? Cool C, one time. Mangi Yaugala. Harim, you like him, you must help him, vote him, request him. Or you ring me 7373-8835. Talk to Lo Ting Ting Blue. Mangi Yaugala by Kulsi Yellow UMFM Sunday Night Spotlight. 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

0: Good night once again. I'm Aaron Keister featuring Stan J and Samuel Sachs. Quantem Ambuki Lecta is a new Arpinis. You also know more than Timbly about him. Listening, I love you, MFM Sunday night spotlight. Now to Liarimpinis Ambuki Lecta is by Aaron Keister featuring Stan J and Samuel Sachs. Okay, you put me on stop on the other side. Lo you may from Sunday spotlight by me. I want to be singing blue Leonard Kanye. Kolimet lo Talil Mulai. One plus blue singing challenge to 4 plus singing blue am lo 40th anniversary EP blue am. Talil Mulai by Leonard Kanye on the other side. Put me out.
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Wonder Wore Helium FM. Good night, Thomas Ganliu, and that was Talil Mulai by Leonard Kanya. One plus blow, four plus sing sing inside lo this 40th anniversary EP Blungem. Yeah, we am 40 player get making music inside lo country PNG. Yep, I'm one plus blow sing sing inside lo this 40th anniversary EP Blungem. Talil Mulai by Leonard Kanya. Now to limit Rimpenis. Okay, so continue on. You have now one planning one. Call him at Lo Yanguru Ragua by Sugadas featuring New Bias. I'm top planning one. You have him. One I'm thinking blue. Feel free ring me 7373-8835. Sugadas featuring New Bias. Yanguru Ragua.

A good night, once again. Thank you for keeping company with me. I'm your company, Sugar Dust, featuring new bias, calling it Lo Yanguru Ragua. I'm titled Lo Sing Sing. This is Sing Sing. I'm stop to Lo UMFM Sunday Night Spotlight. Now, to my company, Yanguru Ragua by Sugar Dust, featuring new bias. Okay, moving on. I'm continue. Now, we are now one plan new plus Sing Sing. This is Sing Sing. Only recording underneath Lo Jamboy Music Productions. Okay, so Sing Sing, I call him at Lo Lapun Mary. Lapun Mary by Ulatas featuring Narok's band na Manjo. Okay, Ulatas Vibes featuring Narok's band na Manjo. One time, Lapun Mary, title by the Sing Sing. I'll record him on the Jamboy Music Productions. You are him. You got right to talk out, talk through, talk straight, or vote and request to the Sing Sing if you are him, you like him. Yeah, ring him to 7373835 or you can WhatsApp low 7293-9393. Harim now. Ulit has Vibes featuring Narok's band, Manjo. One time, Lapun Mary.

0: I can present once again. I'm Ulla Thas Wives featuring Narox Ben and Manjo one time. Lapun Mary. You are in Penis or recommend any little Jamboy Music Productions and para Penis lo UMFM side spotlight. Okay, one time yet over here UMFM put me on our side to and by Plari one Penipo one blue Naxi J. Calling Metlo Vicky.
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5: 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You

Good night, Mas Gan. Want to worry here, you FM. I'm now top sun and night, Mas Gan, wherever you are. I had him now, Abul U74 by Leonard Kanya. This is the 61 Blue Sing Sing Jello, the 4 Blue Sing Sing, the 40th anniversary EP Blue Leonard Kanya. Abul U74 by Leonard Kanya. Good night, Mas Gan, wherever you are. To put me out with the Sunday night. Hope that Zero and Skelem will go right. That you can bring me 7373 8835. Feeling like through eating now night.

Good night once again. Top sana nightly. Want me to our Ehali FM. Good night now, Lizzie. To good night straight now. I go little friends and family. 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Hey, good night, Liu Lizzie. Oklasi ram stabo klo request lo desa sing sing Manui by Ulates Ben. Yeah, featuring Narux Ben na. Yeah, Manjo. Okay, yeah, man. Thank you so much for keeping coming in, Lizzie. No worries. Thank you for request, Liu. Hi, but suppose you want to know you around now, lo Maggie Highway. Good night, Stratley. Yeah. You safe travel.

Lowia, connecting Kogunas Highway, Obiani 36, 37, 38, 39, 310, Gunda Bogura Lopagui, Nebiani to Mighty City Gora, Gunda Bogura Lo Amundi. 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
0: Thank you lo thinking me too now you miss kalim disani persisting to army like him makes a vote in request me kame lo tasi ker featuring one gem kalim metlo innocent Thomas produce and nito dead sounds productions produced by Snooks Wilson innocent Thomas by tasi ker featuring one gem lo pesane night now lo you.

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0: A good place at night again, 23 minutes to 912 rail or UMFM. 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I know calling. 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
1: 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Magol Tagil, Asak Tagil, Urup, Kwamere Ledman, or thank you, Badare.
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I Gabby Clinton, Jared, good night lo get that man. 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

0: A good night to Mas Gan and one to our Ray here, Lumi FM, this is Sunday night. Thank you to Mas Leo, close your number one to me yet, stop. Okay, you know, kind time so kind of you stop lo big city pot most view, even lo lay city, or not lo lap, or towns in Chalo, country, Lumi PNG. You got him some kind of man, marry local about stuff. You got him some like professional con man, con marry all stuff. So you must be very careful lo this little line. So why me talk because on Palili Bartablo me and Emblem Jack. Apa stay? I don't know anything to say, I'm not going to go around the way. So I'm just talk about it. Come, I'm going to go around the road and man. Lapun man, I'm going to destroy him. I'm going to look at him and say, okay, son, come past him. Now, say, boy, I'm going to go arim Lapun man, Lapun man, I'm going to go away. I'm going to go away again and come back. Oh, good plan. You're going to send me a card, blue me, give him pin number one time. You, kissing, you're going to go late him, you go check him. Balance na, I got umbra 300 kina stab. You gonna go rouse him to as well 300 kina na yuksim na. Kari on the card na come again. Na, lili mana to, Jack to, okay, I'm right, but I can help you. 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
3: 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Kimchi, chicken and onion, na tomato flavor. 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

One Tewa Warai Low Yum FM. Good night, Strato Mas Gan Linao. 3 to 9. Okay, hey guys, by me arim now. Carlson Mandaki and Mom Siki want them Kewa Kange. One person sing stop like Yum FM Fresh. You are him, you like him, you vote him, request him, or record him, and in the 169 Records produced by Carlson Mandaki. Yeah, Harim Postuma, and Kewa Kange.

0: Good night through again, and one time we were here on UMFM. Now, Misha, plan to bring me on the highway stop now. Lo, the time me go run lo Islands Highway, when I'm on Arpo Highway, in Chelo, can't really be PNG. Platica accident o'clock, my last time looking lo Facebook, I'm also Mangia, old Siran Baxel Lompla, Dina, na car I'm just gonna bump, na slower of opera boys, the Siran Baxet all die. E thing, one thing was all by die, lem all die. So please, I was you on the road stop. No can speed him car, no can speed him. Ron is in a run good. Maybe let's die. Plant the lines in Bagarab, sometimes die finish the road accident. Because of speeding, carelessness, blood drivers. No, you blood driver, you put the house stop. Drive easy, please, drive easy. Take him life, blue, and life, blue, said all on board until you now, when I'm carry block, or on left.
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Good night to us again. 6 minutes past nine. Want to go away here, UMFM. The dish is Sunday night. Good night, Strat Liu. Thank you to us, Liu. Keep him company. Planting now, you missed up a walk. Good night, Logo, the police personals. Right through this beautiful country, Blimmy PNG. Thank you, Logo, Blipla. So, look, keep him country, Blimmy safe. Logo, this little time. Big look, good night, go proud, Raymond Ompi. One time, we'll get all Wagani police. So, look, walk night now, this little time. 311 shift. Good night, Liu. Get out now, set to work. You clock to now night stop. Good night, Leo.

good night to us again. One thing we're here at UMFM. KK on the belly, relaxing around. Yeah, I'm now 14 minutes past 9. Well, this is Sunday night. Good night, Stradley. Thank you so much. You consider on to me. Hey, big play, good night now. Tidom Gawai Golo line here, Lopanu. Okay, Tidom Gawai Golo Staislin. I'm talking good night, Blungam Golo. Get all family, Lubalam. Na Gogom Village, Lokloarim, UMFM stop if now Lokloarim, and to group a nightly Plolgeta, Tidom Gawai Strat, from Panu. Okay, stay slim. Good night, Stratley. Thank you, Loyok, Loputimiaulo, UMFM. Thinking all family blame here, Lo Panu, Lo Balam, na Gogom Village, here, Lo beautiful Medang Province. The 8:45 now, group a night, Thomas Sampa now, I'm UMFM, you know, have him dinner now, this time at. Good night, you pray na kagatuo.

A nice Pasanda night once again. 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Maristalaygu by Psyche featuring Dap Wills. Okay, now na ito by misa gatim now music combo. Music combo yung musim triple different sing-sing. Triple different sing-sing altogether. Mi by join mi katim up do the triple sing-sing. Mi join him one and mi by play him now. Mi like him by yuari mincha lo dis la music combo. One is something inside me one kind. Now by you ring me, one is something me common inside of this music combo by you ring me back low 7373-8835. Or you can voice note me or you WhatsApp me, WhatsApp me NW, come to 7293-9393. You think I'm triple different things in me join him all one time. Okay, so me cut him up, let me join him, me playing post him, you are him now, okay. Ring come on number, me call him finish, let him talk to me, one is something you are me one kind. Inside this music combo. This la M.A.R.M.

You are in Penisa. Okay, now Arab quick time at you ring come. Planted line through sa ring so you ring come first serve. Ring me 7373 8835 or you can WhatsApp me lo 7293 9393. Talk to me, one something me one kind of this music combo. Me play him again one more time.

I'm Tasole. I'm Tok Tok Staff phone. I'm ring now 7373835. WhatsApp me too. And sabi lo 7293939393. One is something true. Iwan kain. Inshallah, this is the music combo.

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Good night to Mas Gen, Mart Lopuli Wine. Hey, want to worry here, Lee Mefem. Top night to Mas Gen, Lee. Thank you so much to you, Oklo. Sit on pro on to me. And I, you got him, UMFM music combo, Blimia. This is a singing me play me, I think, I'm triple different singing on to me join him. Let me play him, let me like him, but I say, you should hire him now. You bar up through, but you should ring back, Lumi, and I wish you talk to me. One is something inside, this is a triple different singing on to me join him, and me one kind. By you ringing me na by isha talking me. Ring me 7373835. 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
1: S-A-Y.
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1: 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O sim, yeah. 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
0: Thank you.
2: Junior.
1: Junior Lo Gerua.
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1: Okay, Junior, one name man sabi
2: 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Ayo lewa stay where you are.
1: Ayo lewa stay where you are. And one is something you are in inside the me common one kaina.
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1: Three blessings in on them, I'll talk ayo lewa stay where you are. 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
1: Okay, Junior, thank you. 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

Number lo ring kami, Miko Limpinis. You can WhatsApp me to 7293939393. Ima rin pa stem na lo dis la singsing yamin yupla true ya. By Naxi J. Kolimet lo Giantic Hybrid Oro Kaiba. Eh, ni pula sing blue Naxi J. This latest way been singing Lucky Mandalian Slide. Now I'm singing Giantic Hybrid Oro Kaiba.

Wantawawre hi Alium FM 23 minutes to 10 and by Mr. Ximna ol back him limi lo one something it one kind lo this le music combo mi lgun planti WhatsApp through kam chat but planti online to lo ring kam na so mi to knisa you must ring hurry up because you know you want to solve ring planti line through ring first come first serve we said ring kam pass mi answer call blue and you now you lucky. And I'll probably be sharing, go, by go, nothing. Anyway, what is something in one kind, Lord, this is a music combo, eh? Inside, Lord, this is a trip, a different thing, sing me, Johnny, one time, eh? What is something in one kind? Whoa!

0: Stay.
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0: All right. This lens I took stay. You correct all that. Thank you, Lorinka. You got a good night now.
2: Yes, I name me Lawrence. Mr. Lorabao.
0: Lawrence Lorabao. Okay, give me an SW.
2: Okay. What the meeting am by stay? STAY.
0: Stay. The word stay is common lo digital trip lasing sing on tema.
2: Yes, confirm.
0: Okay, Lawrence and SW is correct all that. Thank you, Thomas. Liu Lorinka.
2: Okay, let me call you.
0: Yeah, you talk. Call him the Rich Blue.
2: Okay, like all boys, name you Kevin, Henry, Joshua, Friday, Melkin, Ben. Let's talk about a little place. Okay, good night, my room, my Euro.

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0: Good night to us again. Want to worry here, Lim FM. Sana na ite, masuk logo right straight now. Sampla ba imi sa igolo walk? 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Ba imi sa stop lo mobile phone. 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Watch him TikTok. Watch him all reels. About lo Facebook. Ba isa take him up. Big the time, Lim. 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Ba imi sa rest, sleep well. And then ba imi sa kirab lo monin gain. Ogolo walk, ogolo school, yeah. Me spending big time limit to rule social media. Anyway, I'm likes blue data blue yet you got talk na by him. Okay, I'm gonna call out Koringa.
1: Mr. Blo, good night, Mr. Blo, Timbu.
0: Name
1: you? I'm dedication to me. Good night, me along our family.
0: Yeah, na calling name blue paste. Calling name blue. I'm playing masala name blue paste.
1: Okay, and name blue me Alex.
0: Alex lo Timbu ah.
1: Yeah, me call a Timbu.
0: Okay. Okay, Alex, na ito, good night, Lusa, outside.
1: Mila, salin, good night, Derek, Bumigolo. Have a nice, Gande, na, Jetro, Olisablong, Mongaro, na, only Haristap. Salin, good night, Bol, on stuff, so.
0: Okay, thank you, Lorinka, good night, Lusa, Chimbu.
1: Yeah, one can do.

Good night once again. 7 minutes to ten. One day we're here on UMFM. Good night, Liu. Okay, talk about this all again, Liu, now. You get him 20th UMFM PNG Music Awards 2026. And by come up lo next week, Saturday. Yep, 23rd May. Saturday, you must come up lo Lamana Gold Club. Okay, so you will be looking 20th UMFM PNG Music Awards 2026. Again, looks away blo this la tupla year 2024, no year 2025. You go lo local artist blimi here lo PNG. So make sure you ksim ticket blimi now. Look sim ticket now. I'm stop on sale now. You can pre-book him ticket deal. You email him tec@pngfm.com.pg. Look him ticket deal. 100 kina lo arena and 250 kina lo balcony. And if you play four play line like go lo look him 20th UMFM PNG Music Awards Lamana Gold Club, you play four play line like go, you can buy him arena ticket lo groups of four lo 280 kina. You play four play line. So I'm nice. So pre-book him ticket blue. Email him tec@pngfm.com.pg. So now I'm getting to nominations. Now I'm open bro. Listeners Choice Song of the Year Awards. Yeah, one I'm singing through been part of strong straight lo year 2024, year 2025. Na you singing behind him. Yeah, you can go and nominate him. This last singing second UMFM PNG Music Awards Facebook page. Na you nominate lo up. So lo this night lo Lamana Gold Club next week Saturday lo Lamana Gold Club lo 20th UMFM PNG Music Awards 2026 by looking live performances on stage lo this little artist blimi PNG Reggae Sensation Anslom by perform on stage sing mol get all sing sing blungam lo some layari go finish coming up lo some lo latest all sing sing blungam and also to by looking Tavin Tuni and to by perform on stage on them all sing sing blungam lo some layari go finish even some plan now late the soul singing blend and by sing him and Shazi too by perform lo this night lo Lamana Gold Club by looking some old singing blend 20 years ago you think him all singing blend so singing name is sing alone one time and by sing him and some blow on new plateau and by sing him lo Lamana Gold Club this la next week Saturday 23rd May. Make sure you pre-book him ticket deal, email him tec@pngfm.com.pg. 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Yeah, 20th UMFM PNG Music Awards 2026. 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

0: Long Papua New Guinea, no got one pla police officer is tap on top lo law. All geta officer must behind him law. One kind of some all geta citizen. Division lo intel all affairs, in now work the testimony police officer. Long alcohol, na drug. This pla he help him all police officer belong you me lo stop ready. Got good pla ting ting, na stop ready long help him you. Royal Papua New Guinea Constabulary, he got zero tolerance long passing corruption. Na make him no good work. Suppose one pla officer broke him law, or he use him power blame lo make him passing no good, talk out. You got right long report him this pla. Talk him internal affairs directorate. Look him official website belong Royal Papua New Guinea Constabulary. Long find him how you can make him report. Talk blue, he got big pla impact. Report him all no good passing, na amba help him lo come up in police force, where Papua New Guinea by got pride lamb. Talk out, not stop safe. This is Talk Talk, he come along Royal Papua New Guinea Constabulary.
1: Long time through, time you mean no been using mobile phone, you been some making one. Na time Facebook, WhatsApp, na TikTok you no been come yet, you been some making one. So now time you got something stop in is, you some making one. 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

0: 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And now you saw Japanese. What about right here, UMFM? 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Pre-book him ticket, blue now. 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And by you look him live performances on stage by Shazi. Shazi by Shazi singing all favorite, all singing blue. So we sing him also Tavin Tuni and Reggae Sensei and Anslom. By perform to Lo this night, Lo Lamana Gold Club. 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Yeah, now nominations to now, lo listeners' choice song of the year awards. Me out, please. 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Now you nominate him. This last thing we have been part of strong strat lo year 2024 and year 2025. You can go nominate. 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Kisim ticket blue warap now, planted line through Iras through na ticket to buy finish too. So you think by you looking 20th UMFM PNG Music Awards 2026 and by Big Plat through, eh? Na by looking mulatis blimi by Saksim Luke Sawe Blungol, lo da here 2024, year 2025, all music Blungol, Olivia Network make him lo Yumi, or listeners lo Harim na Hamamas. 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

A good night once again. 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Top Sunday night again, Liu. And I'm by Sharon Net going up 12 o'clock on night time straight. I hope that you've been enjoying Sharon Liu stuff. Okay, now by me play Mon Planning Plus Sing Sing. 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And you are him, you like him, you must help him, vote him, request him. Now by me, I'm looking strong, blame the playlist, blame me here, UMFM. The more you vote, no request. And by Sing Sing, and by stop number time, low playlist, blame him, by play plenty, plenty time, and then by you can even make him go into a little countdowns, blame me. You can get him UMFM top 4 at 4, UMFM top 8 at 8, and also even UMFM top 20 countdowns. I'm so come up, we'll get a Saturday, low 10 a.m., you low 12 p.m., we'll get a Saturday. So, I'm planning to play Sing Sing now, but me play him. This Sing Sing is supported by Josal Media. And I can meet Robert Danaben. Call him met lo Nani. Oh, you are imposter. You like him. You know what to do. Me talk to him. I must vote him. Request him plenty, plenty time.

Good night once again. Wante Wabore here, lo UMFM, 18 minutes past 10. Sipo by 04. Man, this like a music too. Parap nice to us again. Lo this is Sunday night and opus some sirons kalim na oklo go right straight lo you lo na mapi oklo puti mi stop. Continue on you mission on skelim sa pagkain ng nice pro music lo this is Sunday night you mi you know sirons si stop si na malolo na. Tomorrow it's a new day. Good night, Stratliu. Good night, Butter Raymond Ompi. Good night, Stratliu now. And I was at 2 hours of your glow walk now. This is the time at Stab with one of my through right road. This is a beautiful country. Be me PNG. Good night, Liu. Walk, bless.

0: Good night to us again. 22 minutes past 10. Na siro informanim wow ray here lo UMFM. Good night Leo, bestie pabek. Hey, top night strat Leo. Thank you so much for keeping company on to me now at this time at now. So one plus something eating him. You may be the man Mary lo this ground I'm stop there. You got him some of the time, so you got some line but some over cheat Leo. Or by gammon in view. So some chitinem was I'm no some confusion or something about confusing you, but chitinem kind of some I'm decent one man or Mary, yeah. Suppose I'm like cheat Leo, I'm decent long I'm no. I'm about make him decent and by cheat Leo. Now if I'm cheat Leo, I'm kind of betray him, you are. So tambulo you go back lo someone who said he been betraying you. Tambu na tambu through. I'm like a rule where you must be taking the life being a star. One man, one marry me, he betray you. No can say go back long am.
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Wante wawre hi al UMFM. Good night, Stratumas Gen. Okay, and now by me harim now kaibinem. 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

0: Good night, Mas Gan. Want to worry here in FM Top Night Strat now. Big good night, Gupran Robert, Yel Kubalia, we were Kisipik Province. Good night, Leon, to family of Lopotimia, which I met now, Robert, Yel Kubalia, Isipik Province. Yeah, I'm ring come to nine o'clock, like talk talk. Yeah, you look and you sleep now, talk talk, or you like talk talk, you ring come, you talk talk now. Oh, Robert, Yel Kubalia, Isipik Province. Good night, Leon, to family, you know. Look at my auto, look around, round stop. But I am suppose you're on the road now. This time at now, it's on the highway or you're on inside one town or city now. You miss up long. Make sure please drive safely, drive easy. Now, me looking plant a car accident or come up to now. Please, life, blue na me, very important time. Me on a moving vehicle. So please take care while you're on the road.
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0: Wante wawre ihi al UMFM, good night strat gan liu Sunday night eh. Na mi bami tok tok, na bami tok tok yat, na mi like you lumas kisim ticket bli ora because ticket by finish eh. Na mba you looking moan plablo big music event in chalo country bli mi. I'm 20th UMFM PNG Music Awards 2026 by come up lo Lamana Gold Club next week Saturday. 23rd May lo Lamana Gold Club. 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By you go look him 20th UMFM PNG Music Awards 2026. And by you give him looks away lo local artist blue me lo PNG. Lo sing sing blong lo iya 2024 na iya 2025 ba yung looking all artists by sa kisim awards blong lo looks away blong lo music we also make him iya lo country blimi PNG so you think now to am some nominations now you open lo listeners choice song of the year awards lo iya 2024 na iya 2025 one mo sing sing through even para strong strat lo this all iya you sa arim na iya sing sing behind him think him this all sing sing you can go na nominate him this all sing sing lo UMFM PNG Music Awards Facebook page, yeah, you gotta nominate lo apa. So lo this night, lo Lamana Gold Club next week Saturday, lo 20th UMFM PNG Music Awards, and by looking live performance on stage by PNG Reggae Senseis and Enslom, also Tavin Tuni by perform and Shazi too by Sing Sing, eh? Yeah, all favorite all Sing Sing Blue, I'm sorry, sing him too, I'm sorry, by sing him on top of stage, and even Tavin Tuni on them Enslom, to play to by perform by looking all favorite all Sing Sing Blue, all by Sing him on stage. So, some ticket blue now, email him tec@pngfm.com.pg ticket 100 kina long arena and balcony 250 kina suppose you have four pla line pla like go ibla can kisim groups of four lo arena and 280 kina lo four pla line. Okay, so I'm 20th UMFM PNG Music Awards 2026. 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

Good night, gang. 3 minutes to 11. 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Now, we are now Justin Wellington on them Eyes on Me. And to Amdani Pesingsing, you are him, you like him, you must help vote him or request him. Justin Wellington, Eyes on Me.

0: Again, Justin Wellington, one time eyes on me. Stop the UMFM Fresh. You are in Prince, you like him, vote him. Now you must request him. You stop studying, our side, some of my eyes, but music by Michelle on them, Skelly. Last and final, I will be Michelle on them, low number one option radio station, being on me, UMFM. You're going up 12 o'clock, Strat, my Milus line go lausa. But a good night, Strat, to us again, Michelle, some of plenty of me now, you must stop the walk, by me walk go, some by finish at 12 o'clock. Sample by me walk, you going up morning, 6 o'clock will get up, but you think you stop the workplace, you get him all safety measures, you stop in place. Nah, I'm stop by me la be in him, you got him safety at workplace, I'm stop. So always being in safety. Okay, safety, I want to be something that you start the workplace. I'm losing look out him you yet. Sample him, you mean to be any more safety rules to the workplace. Misal look him sample bar table me so work mechanica na mechanica by have to wear him boot because no boot on pla payen but pura na burgit le trial ma finger blue also no also to wear a boot no sample bar table play wear sleep was to go na work mechanic stuff
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Good night, Gan Liu. We want to welcome you here, Liu FM. Welcome now, Lo. Last and final hour of Liu Malaysia. Want to this Sunday night. 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WhatsApp number 7293-9393. Now, Mr. Plante, Liu, me feel like I sleep now. Na sleep. Romani, for you, Lo, Malolo. Tomorrow time, Lo, walk there.

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1: Name to me, I'm fine. Me stop lo, meeting right course, lo, basama ako na, meeting glassali dedics to me, lo. Our voice to me, but I need in it. Or Santa Boy to me, stop outside. William yet, na, Betrem, Kepa. Okay, good night to you.

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0: 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Good night, Thomas again, and talk so again Liu. And you got him 20th UMFM PNG Music Awards by Kamap Lamana Gold Club next week Saturday, 23rd May. 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Now go nominate him one sing strat been put up strong through. And I use sing behind him. Lo here 2024, na year 2025. You must go vote now. I'm 20th UMFM PNG Music Awards 2026. I'm got him all artists who said by perform lo this night to lo UMFM PNG Music Awards. 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By looking PNG Reggae Sensation and Slum by perform Tabin Tony by Sing Sing and also to by looking Shazi. 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

Aku planet Mas Gian Monte Wawurei here lo Yume FM. Ya, time to floro naro para pro ya. And you miss kalian pas tem sampe nice bowl sing sing to na go up in sim sira om limilo 12 o'clock strat. 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
1: One time you have to worry here, you may frame quarter to 12 now. And plenty of people like sleep now. 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You can listen to things. I said, pray, post them not sleep. 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Thank you, Lamb, Lord. Blessings, guidance, protections. Blame, Wems, I give him, Lamy, and Leslie. And you sleep now, ask him to low guidance, blame, protections, blame, to low night time, that you sleep. 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
2: 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And by you talk, yeah. And by you talk, talk, talk, talk, talk. And by you talk. Yeah. You peel him too.
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Nice po na ito mas again now. I'm now. Kanti na ako, Chloroni, Team Iritano Highway. Mag-iay will reach the time at Goodnight Strat. Imerin po sa temperature ni Plawan True. Ulates Vibes featuring Manjo. Ante Manui. You are him, you like him, vote him, no request him.

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0: 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And I am a new day now, and you take care, this week, look forward, by you actually want something where you make him learn, but always must think positive, on something you make him. Ramiat, by me, say, catch up again, I'll pass around for one time, blame me, I'll pass around again, on a Montauk radio station, you know me, you may FM, I'll pass around again, not for time again, same radio station, you know me, you may FM. 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

0: 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Now, welcome along. Yumi FM Operation Borokem Tulite want to meet Galbi Noxy. Yes, good morning, Stress. Hope you enjoy night show one time. Wow, Ray. Yes, but it's the poor one time. Milo now, 12 o'clock, Opinisim Stress, 6 o'clock morning. Hey, Monday, 18th of Moon May 2026. Yes, suppose you need less sleep. Yes, mommy, I understand. Suppose you use a work shift one kind of me, but you missed up too light. Yes, big morning, through like you, but you keep your company, go come.
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0: Sorry, you can come to east or you can come to west. 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

Bueno, Malana, good morning, Strat. Isto por antem noxil operation burokem too light. Next person sing bakamiet lo Robert Dana Ben wantem help him lo Gedix Atege. Hella medley, suppose you like him, you put him on Mac Blue, you vote him, na request him. Yes, big no morning through you go long all bus driver on top of Highlands Highway. Bus driver na boss crew wantem. Osato ya kaya wakro.

0: Yes, good morning. Through you stop it on the Noxile Yumi FM Operation Burukim to Light. Yes, big no morning straight Golokadux Harem Lo. Online stop lo Asu Talks to Light Market. Yes, M Talk special dedication Golo online scaling Yumi FM online stop. Especially Shinto. Yes, big no morning lo you na Shinto too. Alright, now you can scale him talk. You have a penis, but me give him one plow word to talk English. Now you but translate him, Domingo, talk piscina. Alright, word but this morning, monitor, and one M straight lo talk piscin. Alright, you know this la monitor snake or monitor screen, the computer, monitor, this la where. And me explain him now, I'm YouTube vaccine meaning, so you pass our penis one and me to talk clam stop. You talking me, 7373-8835, ring come new mystery, oh, WhatsApp or sali, I'm the voice note, come, lo 7293-9393. One and monitor, lo talk pisin.
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0: So are you talking me? This is one of the words that me go punishment.
1: Punishment.
0: A punishment, ah?
1: Yeah.
0: Are you trying to spell punishment?
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0: 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Anyways, wait a because something and wait a you write about spelling. Spelling. 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
7: 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Na time Facebook, WhatsApp, na TikTok you no been come yet, you been some making money. So now time mo gota something stop in is, you some making money. 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

0: Guara, yes, people online but Guara, yeah, I'm song deeper straight, yeah. Yes, it's from the Noxila operation, Boro came to light. You may come back to check him on Lensa, blame me, low side, but straight him talk. Me give him one the word, low talk English, word a monitor, and I'm asking you to translate, go talk piece in. Or you may get one per butter, yeah, I'm bringing come now, I'm talking Lensa, blame me, hurry past him.
1: And so, Lumi and Monita and Lotok Pigeon and Look Nasta. Yeah, I'm Look Nasta. I mean, so Lumi.
0: But are you right straight? But a poxy, yes, you right straight. And so, you am correct. All right, and so, we got long M. Lookout team or was good long M. All right, Plantita, you miss misinterpreting all English terms there. So you must have a good old meaning, them you missed up. Thank you, Butterboxy. Good morning. Lo one more piece up, long am.
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5: 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You believe too.

Yes, yeah. Good morning, Troy. It's the parent of Noxila Operation Burukim to light. Next thing, sing and come here, the Tassik. Yeah, I want to help him, the one gem. Innocent Thomas, suppose you hurry me, scale me like him, put him on mark, be vote him, na request him, Also, big morning, goal or group line, harem online stop, law talks to light market, law ask to bogey a special dedication, law calling Basso na James Kali, goal or mama market, upside listening, crazy online stuff. Good morning, through, like you, blah.

0: You mean FM, yes, you stop on the Noxilla Operation Burukim to light. Yes, first flower beaming like a bump now. I yes, yes. But me to talk lost sight. How about you sleep? Sometimes we like sim. You so funny had low sleep, but talk English also talk insomnia. All right, insomnia most and by penny had low sleep. Sorry, true. All right. Suppose you penny had low sleep. Keep the disla and helping body be aligning again. By aligning body be again low sleep. How to sleep na no can force him. You learn body blue or sleep. Ah. Start on the habits blue. Everyday routine blue you. 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Ah. Fix him nighttime environment blue you. 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Use him bed blue or sleep. 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No can sleep the floor. Na struggle or sleep, huh? 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Lo too light broke. 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

0: Miet, Foxy, Walk Night, want all boys to me, all blacks on boys, people around on board Law 85, I'm making Midnight Patrol Room Blaster. 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

Good morning, Troy. Yes, it's the Porantem Noxilla Operation Borokim to light. All right, now you may come to Balus Land. Time to talk to Koble. All right, question to me last morning. Last week and fortnight week, sorry, me to talk to line sexy fortnight, line sexy pale or fortnight week. All right, last week and fortnight week, either you see Wednesday, Tuesday, Wednesday, Thursday, or Friday. So today is Monday. Now we're Monday, so me like save. Lord, this is a fortnight money blue, yeah. Right now, we are. I must coin some left there. I must money left.

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8: Good morning, Troy. Stop on the next little operation, but I came too light. Yes, me asking one by asking me talk. Last week, Fortnite, you see paid blue, yeah. Now we are Hamas talo balance, so Hamas left. You must use him over tao. No, I don't play leftover. This week, yeah, but you stop him, but you talking me, eh? All right, suppose you're sharing with NSW, 7373-8835, number block call him, text him. Or you can WhatsApp or sell him the voice note, come to 7293-9393.

Hey, man, no can text or answering phone call that you drive. No good car bomb, you go to workshop na. 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True. 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You pilim too.

0: Good morning, Troy. Yes, it's the program time not sila. Yumi FM Operation Burukim Too Light. Big morning, Strath Golo, Meklen Gaya, Alualo, Tarangao Primary School. I'm like Sally morning greetings, Golo, Mommy Helen, and make him lesson plan, blam, till now. I'm requesting Baya Queen a special dedication, Lo Ogera, Juicy Queen, around the globe. Yes, good morning, Strath, Lo you. McLean, all right. You may come back to check him or learn something. Me, the question me ask him. But the last week, yeah, there balus been land na. You see coins na. Now we Monday. You think weekend come go finish na. Now Monday, you only have my straight law. Balance blue lo keep him you go lo this la loose week la me. And about McLean yet M talk. I'm got 93 kina lo balance. Ayo, I'm scale amount straight. I'm going to carry you go to next fortnight. Like, this a week go, na. Then weekend, okay, Monday or Tuesday, you just suffer lick lick, na. Be na, okay. Waiting balance to land, again, na. Honest, me na, but I'm go down, balance go down, no got a lot, 35 kina, okay, no, say. Me na, say, this week, I'm going make you a name. You say, I've been his mic, but my name, Dinner Man.
1: Well,
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1: 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This is one of the words
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1: A punishment, huh?
3: Yeah.
1: Are you trying to spell punishment?
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Yes, UMFM, good morning. Through Easter Porantem Noxilla Operation Burukim Tulite. Next for song yet, come long Naxi J. Gigantic Hybrid Oro Kaivaya. Some new plus sing sing. Suppose you like him, you vote him, not request him. Big the morning through Golo Duma. I'm stop the wow yet. Nam put him yellow 93 FM stuff. Yes, Bata Duma morning straight lo you. Wanna something you salim? Please, I must finish.

0: You sweet to my good morning, Troy. Stop at on the Noxilla Operation Borough came to light. On Bali like school talk that's all. A time you should go come to school. Suppose you want to summatin now. Na you oklo stop nothing. You know tintin lo go back to school or this like kind. You must try asking you yet this like kind of question. Now, why you like him save? Why you like him education? Why you like him save? Alright, some of the reason you back him the good black career or good black work, but you support the family blue you. Family and life and lewa yeah, please. But you support him more lem yeah. You be learning more new plus skills na also you become up independent. So time you set him this la all clear goals blue you, lo why you like him save. This la M can motivate him you lol hard but time lo why you work lo school stuff. Time you la go school, you just think your face to boo this talo place name the cow cow garden stuff or make him garden a sweat name lapun pinisem no suppose to walk a garden lem and walking stop eh. You think your face blem and but motivate him you lo school strong so you can support him all.
1: You may fem kap mau show want them mangelo lay friendly blacks na pia bluia.
2: So na pan ko lemos em go nem ko kala lo basem sana lo doye. 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Otherwise I will be careful you.
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0: Good morning, Troya. Sister Porantem Noxila Operation Boro came to light. Nara Blanco, Lamba Kayemania. I'm talking about Bata Blame, the Blame Sassins in Bestie Public. And I'm not the Bestie Public. I'm talking Kaye Blame Sassins in Bestie Public.
1: So you probably walk him on
2: 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Now you, Saharim too.
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EMFM, yes, welcome back. It's Tapet and Temnaxila, Operation Burukim to Light. Now it's time to talk to music. Yes, you have a penis. Me play one by introduction. Now you but talking me artist and a title. All right, me play sing now. You had him.

0: 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Now, one name title. Suppose you think you serve 7373-8835, ringing me or texting me. 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

0: Axilla Operation Border came to light. Me play him introduction bond plus Sing Sing. Now me ask him, you lo talking me artist and that title. Yes, you me get Batamak yet on Morata and talk AK-47. And not the yellow title, but I'm just talking artist as well. Yes, Mark, AK-47, I'm correct, yes. All right, AK-47, want them help him long Bemo Kidu, title M Kudogu. Suppose you think him this the answer, am you correct?
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0: morning through. Yes, you stop it on them knock silly. You me FM operation, but I came to light. All right, so you drive around the city. Big morning, straight like you. Yes, traffic rules must go past. Lulu clock traffic light and no can think of some big night or big morning straight na. No man lulu stop na red light you got us all. Always practicing safe traffic rules every day, any time of the day you stop a road.
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0: Yes, good morning, through. It's the Porantem Noxil Operation Borokem to Light. You serve it to awesome body bay containing enough iron, lo making one play lick lick nail. I am pretty honest. Lick lick nail, and nail is a nail in the walking house, lemia. Body bay containing enough iron, lo making one play lick lick one. It's also to one a 2-inch nail, or this little lick one straight there. I mean, also, this all iron into the blood and into the hemoglobin, sacarium oxygen around the body. This like you bring him over, you can make him a lick lick nail. So now it don't stop, you carry on the lick lick nail into the body, blue.
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Good morning, Troista Porantem Noxila Operation Burukim Too Light. Yes, next the song yet, M. Come Long. Robert Dinaben, want them help him to get it, Atege. 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

0: Yes, you still support our time Noxilo. UMFM Operation Borokem to light. Big the morning through you go along. Outside you harem UMFM sub online sub. Papu Uziriet ya like Salem dedication blame. Ting him to plus usa blame it. Miti Uzir na Judy. Ono lusintilo ogera pikini waros. Texas stop inside and outside the province. Please, you play, look out him, you play, yes, good. Yes, big blue morning, troll, you play. Thank you, troll, stop, poor man, like him.
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4: 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You peel him.

0: You may have family, yes. Good morning. You stop at one time Noxilla Operation Burukim too light. I hope you suppose you stop at your strongest there. Yeah. Time limit sana po sem 24 minutes lose him 3 o'clock. Alright, now you may come long time long wet game do me. Yeah. Me by give him a letter. I'll not stop the order. But I try to put him the order. But me give him a clue, no can worry. Alright, a letter do me M-O-E-N B-R-E-V. M-O-E-N-B-R-E-V. Alright. M1 plus month. 1 plus this 12 plus moon. 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M. This is M1 plus month. So if you think you serve M which month blow this month blow year, you talking me, calling me or texting me, 7373-8835, or you can WhatsApp or Sally on the voice note, come low, 7293-9393.
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0: Ayo, strong patoto kya? Iwara blue banana tenisim tintin gumi. Yes, good morning to you. Stop on time noxila operation burukim to light. Me give him some letter. Na me talking you long straight in this letter. Na you be talking me where there. Okay, letter M-O-E-N-B-R-E-V. M-O-E-N-B-R-E-V. I'm on the month there. Month. This is a 12 plus moon, one plus year, one plus this all moon. I'm distressed. So, me talking you, Penis, suppositing is survey, survey all number. 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

0: Yimmy FM, yes, you step it on some Noxil operation, but it came to light. Yimmy come back to check him on Lensa Bimilo. Let us when me give him long M. Me talk him on Blamante, on Blamante blow. Yeah, 12 moon loan by Yare, it's one of those months, huh? All right, yeah, you may get on the answer, Lo Morgan. Yes, but Morgan, I'm stop here yet, Lo Morata. And talk November, and talk thinking going at time to letter Vilo last year. I'm talking no got nara problem November tassel. Yes, but again, NWM correct. Na suppose you think him in November. Na you had lo ring come or text come or WhatsApp come. Yes, NWM correct straight there. 3 o'clock morning and I think blue me or run speed straight there.
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0: 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Good morning, Strat. Ista po tayo noxila operation buro kem to light. 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Suppose you got some sak sak stop natin in sa laos sigo eh. 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And one plug good plug kai kai, blong, clear him tintin blue, and also talk here, clever kai kai. Ino langu, but sego porridge, yes. Is it a sol, you boil him hot water, na you add him all ingredients, anything, onion, garlic, one or something, make a cube seasoning, number out of this lagain, and then you can sprinkle him dust, blong, a sak sak tasol. You can add him greens, lo choice, blieta. 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
2: ayo. 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

0: Yes, I'm alright. But Mr. Possem, good morning through. It's the Porantam Noxil, Yumi FM Operation Burukim to Light. Pick the morning through, lo, you suppose now to sort your care up. You ready stop, you waiting pick up, or you call up in this to pick up bus. Yes, work must go yet, and Monday, yeah. No can skin day, skin day.
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2: 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Miss Harim Waworey, Pierre Blouia, Freddie Black. Butter beans. Now get a yet. Now favorite Blumi straight casti kake larva casti. Honesta. Ayo, me too ya. 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

0: I said Merry Currents, yes. Good blue morning through. You stop it on time, Noxy. Like, you may have Operation Burukim too light. All right. Question no me let some morning. Let's side look it up, get up. Ask them, me ask him one and favorite NRL team blue. All right. And now one and favorite NRL player blue. You la talking me reason why too. M likes blue too. No man stopping me. Ring me or text me 7373-8835. Or what's up, come. Salam the voice note 7293-9393. Who side and favorite NRL player blue.
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You may FM, yes, this top on them Noxilla Operation Buddha came to light. Me ask him who site and favorite NRL player blue. Suppose you'll talk him, you'll share him this favorite NRL player blue on the MIPLA 7373-8835 or WhatsApp come to 7293-9393. 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All right, next song I'm coming at Lonaxi J, a gigantic hybrid Oro Kaiva. You saw a Penis MIPLA song, you vote na request.

0: Yumi FM, yes, welcome back. Operation Buddha came to light one time. Noxy, good morning. Yes, you may come back and check him all answer. But question me ask him, all site and favorite NRL player blue. Yes, Yumi got Butter Denzel at the M Talk, favorite NRL player blem. Brad Fittler. Yes, Brad Fittler. Ayo, you say I'm a long time player. Play penis, not losing penis, but all still stop inside long NRL. Also, as talk, na commentators, na dislike, na help him inside. Yes, thank you, Strat. All right, I miss a wife, but like a race Walsh. Honest, I blame Tassel. Honest, Lordo, I blame Tassel. Honest, if I'm look like me ba faint. You some man, you stand upside like me, you must ready one bottle of water because me faint now. You can just cap the water and tell me.
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0: You may find me a sister on the Noxilla operation, but I'm too light. 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

0: Yeah, my family is stopping on them Nazi operation, but okay, too light. 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
5: Long time through, time you mean been using mobile phone, you been some making money. 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

UMFM, you still stop on them Noxilla operation, Borok him to light. Yes, next thing, sing him come yet, Lotele crew, and them helping blow CK Bloods. Yes, Mary Medeng, suppose you like him, you vote him na request.

0: Good morning, true. Happy, happy Monday. Yes, you stop around time knock still Operation Borokim to light. One plat talk talk tassel. Now a Monday. Open ting ting, clear him ting ting. Lost until one is something come up a weekend or last week. Just processing mindset, blow you and look ahead a lot this week. Yeah, sorry, but I'm loose week too. Yeah, please, may the suffering begin.
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2: So now I'm going to go to the house. I'm going to go to the house. I'm going to go to the house. I'm going to go to the street. I'm going to go down and bump the MS. So I will man, I'm going to kill my English. I'm going to go, hey, you be careful, okay? Hey, this is be careful. I'm going to go to the place. I'm not understanding. I'm going to go to the house. I'm going to bust the go. I'm going to go to the house. I'm going to go back and I'm going to go. You are a man. You too. You be careful. Otherwise, I will be careful you.
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0: Yumi FM, yes, it's top of them knocks till the last hour of the operation Burukim to light. Good morning, through. All right, now time to Einstein, yeah, please. You put him thinking cap, you go on top. Now, I'm asking one per question. Lost side of science. Yes, question him. Who said this man been inventing penicillin? Penicillin marasinia. Who said this man been inventing? Suppose you think you save, calling me or texting me, 7373-8835. Or sell him WhatsApp, a voice note or message cam note 7293-9393. Usaid bin inventing penicillin marasin.
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You may have me stop on them noxilla operation broken to light. Me asking one by asking me talk outside been inventing penicillin. Yes, tapos iting isabela ensa ring or text cam isabela penicillin number. Yes, next song yata kam lo kebinem kangiri nigen. You play song you like him vote na request.

0: Alexander Fleming, yes, I'm discovering penicillin in 1928. It's a time and time though. You saw a war na. Old man Mary all die nothing lo lili ko suwa na. 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Time me make penicillin ya maski. 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Time me make him em save him life lo plant line strat.
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0: our level. Look at all security, all boys will pick up loads. Night day, I mean, I'm running a overall monkey, walk long to the location, and CDC, Port Mosby, and a passing my love. Maybe Derek, maybe Derek. I mean, look at all cops, we didn't pick up loads. Tell you, tell us.
1: Nice one. Good morning, Stratla. You thank you for keeping company.
0: Yes,
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6: 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You peeling too?

Pero antes no si hi ata solo operation broken to light. 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I'm your best sing sing. 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

0: Yumi FM, yes, sister pandem naksila operation burukim tulai. Thank you through keep him company. Time be become arere all sem. But no can worry, by stop one time Freddie Black na pia be we are Yumi FM cup mouth show. Alright, one by Lily Ting Ting Tassol Monday and fresh start. Lily called steps taken today and can build him big plus something. Lo end blood this la week. One time this time you get on a powerful Monday. Na no can skin die, yeah. You strongest you stop, yeah. Walk must go, yes.
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6: Morning, Chula Yomi, Kirby David, one time, 6 o'clock news. Tis a bank that is a insurance in our growing service long amigo long anger province after long olibin company one pla lease agreement one time anger provincial government long roll about services long all and ilkim only set up in one pla new branch inside long Wabak town. This block new branch you by operate along Dr. Samson Amien Commercial Center inside Longer Town area. Now CEO belong Teaser Group. And we talk some this the partnership we marking ongoing commitment belong Teaser Group long bringing more financial services close to local people. Now to long support him to economic development along local communities. Our people belong Simba inside of Marine Province. You've been witnessing opening belong new 11-in-1 classroom along Simba High School. This block ceremony is looking at Governor Monta Minister of Long Education. Member of Middle Ramu, all other plateau at this one time, all summiting all local community members. I'll be not telling this big block, Blong School, long marking opening the this block classrooms. President Blong Simba LLG, he been making talk I'm a mass long this new building he come up where he come up a new chapter long hope dignity now send his long gupla long side long education long Piccadilly Rabaul provincial housing inside long East New Britain province he been come up in one new pla the big pla incinerator long improving waste management system block all this the work he come up underneath long World Bank funded initiative and a big place support, you come along World Vision, long distributing 38 incinerators throughout long provincial and district housing, long country blue yumi. Display aim long managing good COVID-19, one time to all general medical waste. Now housing manager took a display Halloween all medium standard, not to long practicing safety and hygiene inside the big housing. News belong one Solwara Assembly belong country newer. You've been electing again Dalton Tagale, pardon me, Tagalagi, also Prime Minister, where he but he continue leadership along the next 3 years. And we've been leading newer along year 2020. He come na ilkim now only mark him again. Long everybody leading country newer again, also Prime Minister belong all lon narapla triple yar
1: ikam wantem new blue look look png house boom you may film news wantem vodafone connect on the best data network or get a day ikam wantem new blue look png house boom you may film sports news one time true kai
6: Sydney Roosters utility Connor Watts only been come up along Port Moresby, along Ashe Avenue. Be animal discussions and a possible move. Long him e come along join him to Seoul. PNG Chiefs time PNG Chiefs e go along NRL. He look him and we talk mask. He no got one agreement. He come up yet along side long long term success inside long country through long all players. I can bring a positive impact and contribute too. He come long rugby league, long country, long display time.
1: He come one time, new plan look, the PNG house boom. You may have sports news, one time true guy.
6: Hello, PNC News, me from the nice long Monday morning. 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Me help with some display Monday morning. 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I'm a Salopini substrat, news and sports. You got a Pinch House Boom, and now you me a fam, morning to you.
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0: Yumi FM Cup Mouth Show, one time girl be straight, Piablo, we are sorry. Freddy Black and travel again. Minus so, and now I must go to Denmark or Thailand. Who said so? Money, man, but travel straight. But hey, morning, wakey, sun, come on top, so you too, you must get up. No can I sleep, about. Starting straight, discipline, new play day, and a new play week on a high note. So straight, awesome, over the weekend, please, magic round, Hey, plenty magic come up. Normal, no sleep good la night na bote. Well, bribe me na bote. Me no say, I must worry sit all make him. But hey, look forward, Lord, this plan new per week now. I hope awesome weekend blue been go all right. New per week, setting one per new per goal. Lord, by Yumi must achieve him straight. Now, this per week two, Yumi FM PNG Music Awards week. So, tickets on hand currently. Suppose you like buy him ticket, the Yumi FM PNG Music Awards. You can round him tassel come, lo PNG FM office located, lo Kunai Street, hola. But yeah, sorry, minuto morning, lo you yet na me give out ticket price finish na about. But yeah, morning, straight na. Time to me to play lo rekim now, kickstart morning, lo me to play on them rekim. You saw finis, but me give him one plan number in replacement lo letter lo alphabet. Na by try him guess him M one M letter. So yeah, now yet, now lo this morning, me to play kickstart straight. Rekim number 20, you think also me one M letter lo alphabet. Ringi kam to sol 7373-8835 or salimon to WhatsApp voice note or taxi kam to sol 7293-9393. Yes, number 20 M1M letter inside lo alphabet.
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0: I Yumi FM Cup Mouth Show, one time girl vi stretti hablo via, sorry, mangelo lei em tre volle, honest, boss plomi em tre volle, em tre volle, em second no, third time dem, this year em tre volle, so. Em right, I like them. Morning straight lo you, suppose you call up in this lo bus, or handover, takeover, lo shift, exchange shift, go come please. Good morning straight, so yeah. Boy, me check him now, sample back him, blow wreck him. Mm-hmm. Lilik time go pinis, me give him 1M number. Me give him number 20. Ask him to solve him 1M letter inside lo alphabet. Na here you me got him, sample back him. First one, M come yet lo Philip. Philip, not sorry, no Philip. Philip Cambi. Philip Cambi lo Ville lo Biala Street, West New Britain. M toko sem, answer M letter T. Which is correct straight now. Fiona here yet late 8 mile too. Yes, this be me I'm talking letter T. So you put me out. Letter T I'm correct. Narapla hawa by me rekim gen narapla number. And then narapla following hawa by me rekim gen narapla number. And then by me find him out word of the week. By me spell him word of the week. One time all number instead long all letter.
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10: 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Miss Ari Wawore, Pierre Blouia, Freddie Black, Butter Vince. 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

FM Kapmau Show Antema Close to me to mangilo lei We yaw Pia be we Yes morning Me talk finish Mangilo lei em travel Amando travel Planti mani em travel Well morning lo you Quick time you miss Kelim post time Disponible since in the playlist Kami to George Telek MBE Sing sing title Calling to solo Waira na bio Waira good you like him You at yourself finish You put him hand mag to sol Vote him na request him

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Pia Blouia, sit down for a minute. You here to sell you FM Cup Mouse Show. Hope awesome. You must start the morning be on a high note, okay? Sampe online, please. Weekend, over the weekend. Game and bagarapi mall Strat. 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No got. All Warriors win all na me to foul. But anyway, hashtag up the was. Kirap, kirap. Okay, kirap, kirap. You make it almost a receipt. Online also better. You make it almost a receipt, honest. Hey, street to me also one plus lose and one plus lose. Yeah. Why you like go back and make him again? But also talk, never give up. Yeah. Suppose you got dream and no can give up. So am I right? At least I think all right to the side. Me no can even put in lose to me go business lol.

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0: 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Port Moresby, long touring PNG Chiefs facility, now exploring potential opportunity one time franchise. I had long historic entry, long PNG Chiefs go inside long National Rugby League competition, long 2028. Hopefully, some good outcome, you can come up long visit long Kota Watson. I'm not out of a big place story along the top of the hour.
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2: Hello, I'm Eric Spock. Mi taposem long Ontario inside Los Canada yet. Mi skelim Highway 11. 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

0: FM, Cup Mouth Show, one time Freddy Black. Ayo, please, me clothing Freddy Black yet. Piapa we are, me one ya, please. Okay, anyway, me yau pose boss for me must kiss some to present me come back to this one can travel bung me, kaino se pineapple. No, but then I'm travel overseas, no, me like you on pakain. Min even so in up maski. But hey, brain box yet you saw penis, kirapim yulo this for nice pa morning. Suppose you think you fit the answer in 5 per question. Okay, ring me up. 5 per question inside law 30 seconds. Ring me up 7373-8835.
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0: morning straight to Yumi FM Kapmau Show, one time PM but we are a hope morning and work will go alright. No can lose thing. Drink water first before you drink coffee. Otherwise, Yumi say gaman lo talk Yumi but drink coffee, lo keep Yumi at awake or kick start the morning Yumi. Water, Yumi need water at all, no coffee. Mind power, come on guys. But yes, inside the brain box, you may be getting one per caller, 30 seconds, na 5 per question. You may have remember first time. Okay, morning straight, name din na you ring low eh.
1: Hello, Miss PD, me call low girl stage 2.
0: Yeah, wara. Okay, so up in this 5 per question, na 30 seconds. You ready, yeah? You get up the right side of bed.
1: All right, that's all. Me try him.
0: Okay, you may try him. You may set the timer first time. Timer start. Okay, 1 mm largest organ inside the human body.
1: Inside the human body.
0: Inside or on top or
1: some human.
0: Okay. 1 capital city of France.
1: French.
0: I'm got Eiffel Tower. I'm right. Move on. 1 mm hardest natural substance lo earth. I'm so shiny. Also gold, but like I'm so shine.
1: Water.
0: Okay, I'm alright. Amos pa continent stop. Oh yeah, time map but you make amos pa continent.
1: 6-7.
0: Time off. I'm alright. Okay, so you can say amos pa correct. 1, 2. 2 pa correct out of 4 because you mean to complete him 1 pa. But I'm alright. Morning be low sad.
1: Morning do me go lo all get a man stop inside lo bus na harim na go lo walk na go lo school or 1 mm or go. Good pa morning lo iplogera. Driver please. Look out in Mogara, run safe, na be any more traffic rules. Emtason.
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Now we see right straight, no more Freddy Black. But yes, so big for the morning, go yet, lol, get all drive outside, starting pinis, all walk pick up, yung all, walkman Mary, all stop in the road, morning straight, opus em, fuel em, all right, because over the weekend, na gusto kayin Friday go, last weekend. Oh, sorry, oh, please, salman pa inim fuel straight, eh. But yes, morning lo you, suppose you kalapin inside, lo bus, or kalap lo car, na you stop in lo road, making way you go to walk or school.

0: Aye, di sa sinsin sa bara pi mistrete. Good morning. Hope sa morning mo ko go all right. Sirang for manim gel bi stret pi ablo we here to sell you FM Cup Mau Show. Hey, start him morning blue on a high note or start him week blue well. Set him all weekly goals blue you, okay? This week by you achieve him one. Me na ba re mi toke, me set him finish, me must make him different all poster, me must update him website. This la week, by this la week. By this la week, me must finish this la gara work. So yeah, you must got weekly goals. Always, always set him weekly goals. But yeah, coming up, you may get him to solve me FM 7 o'clock news. 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Anyway, suppose you like reading more about him, about big story where he make him headlines inside the Yumi FM news. You can check him to solve PNG House Bank website or PNG House Bank Facebook page too.
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8: Morning, me, Kirby David, one time 7 kilo news. National government by freezing retail fuel prices along April level until end blong June display year. Display mlo halavim on families na legal businesses long continue long operate long display time where global oil cost work long go skyrocket. Prime Minister make display announcement long asked. Amitok emergency interventions, Eba Ekam, long display time where global oil prices, and we'll clock a big pla, beyond the soul, big pla disruption, long flow, long oil, and a fuel display time because long Iran war. Musky, it got big pla heavy alongside long flow, blood display oil, especially oil prices, low display time, and we talk consumers inside long country, but you continue to pay stable price. In up long next 6 weeks, and Prime Minister Tokaro Sembali look to always long halavim ordinary Papua New Guinea stalical business long continue long operate long display time. Banks at Pacific Tokaro some small or medium sized enterprises only need to build him capability to take full advantage long opportunities whereby he come up through long upcoming super cycle PNG resource projects. Ilokim head of business banking long BSP, Mr. Raymond Logona, he talk on 41st Australia Papua New Guinea Business Forum Conference where he come up long Brisbane, Australia, and we talk long building capability and we won't play important part of PNG business. Long all of us taking full advantage long display, long especially long time long upcoming super cycle PNG resource projects, so that all we can have him grow long all businesses. Online long simba inside Lomering province all witness some historic moment long time all been opening new play 11 in one classroom long simba high school long one play important ceremony where it been come up long school. A local minister of education, the member of the middle, Ramon, meeting provincial education director, one time to see my elderly president, school administration, supporting the schools, including to governor of Lomereng, even stop long display ceremony, looking opening the display 11 in one classroom. Display by Halloween, improving education, long picking inside long place, Simbai. Ramington Technology PNG is receiving two major awards. It comes along Konica Minolta Australia, including Carnegie Award and a Sales Achievement Award. Bill only exceeding annual sales target by 150%. Company took this award and we recognize some strong partnership all the time. Konica Minolta Australia. Now we reflect him commitment, economic innovation, customer service excellence. Not to long delivering smarter technology solutions across long Papua New Guinea. News blow one Solwara, Solomon Islands, new Prime Minister blow all Matthew Wale, and we completed the soul formation of long cabinet blongam over the weekend. Now looking 50 leaders of Solomon Islands Democratic Party and we elected more inside the one plus secret ballot. Now this plan will be electing 57 block members will get her. The final group long ministers will be swearing all in along the government house long on here long after Saturday. Now this plan will be Deputy Prime Minister Blong Francis Sade. Also they will also Minister Blong Public Service to card long this plan.
7: Come on them new blue look PNG house boom. You may film news on them Vodafone. 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Ika mo antem new plan look lo PNG Ausbong. 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
8: PNG Unity Games may remain uncertain despite some plan assurance we become organizers of some display long play delay, and by eventually come up long display here along Southern Islands Province. That's only looking local organizing committee only talk only still maintaining preparations long games long PNG. PNG Games Blong Country, whereby come up Lama Long June 20, go July 20. Preparations will go alright, that's all. In a clear suppose game by A come up or not got a question mark is still sun up yet. Sydney Roosters utility Connor Watson A come up long Port Moresby long asked behind discussions the possible move long joining PNG Chiefs. He look him and he come long make a visit along PNG Chiefs facility in all programs long PNG Chiefs before long PNG Chiefs join him NRL. And he look him hopefully this block about long and he come he can lead he go inside long signing Blue Watson. He come long PNG Chiefs.
7: He come one time new plan look PNG Ausbung. You may have sports news one time true guy.
8: Along the PNG News, we hope some display nice but beautiful Monday morning. Come all right long corner blow you. 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Talk about long today one time, positive mindset, and me hope some start long new blow week. It can attract more positive results long you to her. Absolutely PNG News Sports, you come long PNG House Boom, now you may fam morning true.
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8: Hello and welcome to You Story program, Blue Yumipla this week. Communication, and you miss serve, and important through alongside Blue Plant is something. Running business, kissim alovim lo tablo natural disaster, there are two alongside Blue. Law and order, communication and me priority. That's all I'm making sure all get a man married get good road, long talk talk, ego he come. He must got good plan communication network. Me carry David, na long this week, you may look, long importance long communication. You may look him plenty mobile network providers, not to government. Make him good plan work, reach more remote and rural areas. That's all he got sample help where you may serve also network, you know, reach him all yet. Threaten this for something, and you must cut one plug good plus system. Well, you must get good promo network coverage. So you stop on the Mipla, Claudius, but we can tell you your story. Tell me about Dr. Claudius plan and ask him. Suppose this plan, new plan, communication company, Starlink, where you buy Kamlong country, Papua New Guinea, and we can help him PNG in the outro by making more communication network, you might come up good plan more yet. Thank you, Lohar and Blue. You're trying to meet a U-Story program, Blue. Me, belong this week.
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0: 12 minutes after 7 o'clock. Now, yes, you start the morning video one time. Pia, but we are here to solo Yumi FM Cup Mouse Show. Hey, good morning, good morning. Hey, Barra, suppose you sit down in the bus. At least, look, na repla na talk morning na bauta. Or suppose one pa come na sit lo namele, you know, go down yet. Okay, you broke his seat, go down, and la remem sit down. Anyway, making good to pass in the solo semisatoke. Starting morning by you well. So, yeah, new plan, how are by me? Rek him now. Last hour, you me rek him number 20. Now, me been asking him one M letter inside the alphabet. You me been kissing back him and been letter T. So, now, let this hour, by you me rek him number 25. Mm-hmm. Second last letter of the alphabet. Yet you saw penis. Ring me up 7373-8835. Or salim to solo one pa WhatsApp, voice note, or text me. 7293-9393. Number 25, lo alphabet M, 1M letter through. Oi, bara, suppose you text me. No, can you stintin lo name na location do you to, ah?
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11: Long time true. Time you may not been using mobile phone, you been some making money. Na time Facebook, WhatsApp, na TikTok you no been come yet, you been some making money. So now time what something stop in is you some making money. You may FM ya, until that, you has a part. 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

0: Hey, yeah, you me a fam, cup my show one time, girl, be straight to you, bro. We are 25 minutes, abro sim 7 o'clock. Hope it's morning and walk, go all right. Myself in his traffic, I'm start pinis. Suppose you stop in his low road, but yeah. Pay me check him something back him, blow, wreck him. Okay, maybe give him one M number. Maybe give him number 25. Ask him to solve M, one M letter inside the alphabet. First to back him, low WhatsApp, come yet, low Michael Owa, traveling with John, M talk. Penny, one time, Tame, now local go office is stop. Now, all thing of same, letter Y. Yes, but Michael, you know wrong, you correct straight. Not a back him come yet, lo Gabriel, lo watut straight. Na M to thing of same, letter Y. So far, lo 6 o'clock, na 7 o'clock now, you me reckon penis first to tupla letters be me, and been letter T, na letter Y. So yeah, lo narpe side. Still, by you me reckon yet until you me pay him all get all letters blow word of the week blow you me.
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Cup Mouth Show, one time girl, please threat Pablo. We are, please, Mangilo Lay, Freddie Black, you travel over and up, stop it. Please, you stay safe, okay? Ay, barra quick time, baby, miss kalim post time. This plan, new po sing sing lo playlist, kam yet lo, you late vibes. Featuring Manzo, na sing sing title, kolim to solo Manui. So, yes, sempera good na yet, you like him, you vote na request a sol. Ay, big pag good morning, goyat lo, drive up, lo, Waigani Christian School, one time, all get all sumati, no site, stop inside, pinis lo bus, make him way go to school, stop, morning straight.

0: Give me a fam cup mouth show one time. Yes, girl, we straight piablo. We have this Miss Posla one time because close to me talk Freddie Black. Morning, morning, one more time. Okay, so yeah, coming up, Yumi Gatim Tasol. Yumi FM News headlines blow Yumi. One more big story about making us 8 o'clock news blow Yumi. But yes, before Yumi Skelim, this Yumi FM News headlines blow Yumi. All right, by me line him one time, me first time, but you know, I'm plan something, but awesome. Mind him own business blue you are. Around this time, this kind of time, eh. No need lo you mind your business when you're man, you're Mary. Na put in us go inside, na try him to talk about the problem no all, na try him to come up when I'm problem solver about it, no can, enough. No na benefit him, you mean, so like, the thing that you may be line him now morning, and please, line him to mind him business blue you mean. Me na wade over the weekend, me line lesson to me. Now me stop lo put in us blue me go lo business blue start me. Penis.
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2: 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Me go wash us the water, yeah. 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You go to place. Ask him past them. No can go wash us nothing, nothing.
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1: 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Kiss him update long all top stories make him headlines long morning. 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
7: 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Now this for time, Prime Minister talk people talk thank you to Igalong Puma Energy and Exxon Mobil long corporate with them government along cut about fuel distribution Igalong retail stations nationwide. Now one can time you're looking Prime Minister, you welcome him Sydney Roosters and the NRL representative player. Connor Watson, you come to Papua New Guinea, long visit Longamikalo. Port Moresby, long touring PNG Chiefs facility, now exploring potential opportunity one time franchise. I had long historic entry, long PNG Chiefs, go inside long National Rugby League competition, long 2028. Hopefully, some good outcome, you can come up long visit long Connor Watson. I'm not out of a big place story along the top of the hour.
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0: Good morning, good morning. Sidam for my name, Gelvis Tretiablo. We are here to sell you FM Cup Mouse Show. Hope morning and work to go all right. So, inside the random bendom, anything and everything, me got one plus ask him. So, this is the last weekend game, Magic Round the NRL, I think. So, one team surprise him, you straight. Me, I'm honest. Me just foul. How Roosters lose, the Cowboys. It's like 18-12. I'm not even sit down. Me, not even one bell. Night, me, not even kike. Me, just like. Me gonna me watch this like game, tight game, but like, how boy people lose lo Cowboys? Are you all surprised me straight? Me less, me no like it, honest. Me no like, but lo side do you one team surprising you lo this magic round ne? Aria bring me up, you me discuss na ba? Talk rugby lo try pa morning. Wara please 7373-8835. Ring ka mo salimon pa text or WhatsApp voice note. 7293-9393.
1: 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You peel him too.
2: All right, we go to place now. We go watch us the wara. We go watch us the wara. We come outside straight now. Got a family grab now to say. Hey, filma, book books are sleeping inside lab. Yeah. Ayo, please. Me only lewa blue straight. And then I'll blanco like grab him to go say. Lucky now, book book no saka get pig. You go to place. Ask him first them. No can go watch us nothing.
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0: Sidang permanen Galvis Street Piablo Wia Heta Salayumi FM Cup Mouse Show 8 minutes ago to solo pay name 8 o'clock time do you me by me checking something back in the middle random bandom too me talk last week thing him last weekend astego sakaine magic round na yeah 1M team surprising you pese no limit toke rusta surprising me how na why or lose lo Cowboys meeting a secret out do me amorite but Kennedy text ya yet lo geru stage one em toke rustes na bote no aman sem em non be game em just concerned how Warriors api capable Broncos team le me tingi em wonder scoreline to em all gimo some kind cricket scoreline ne em just belate how em toko so at least all win but if Broncos been gonta lili 20 na about borite this le must be below only even abrus I mean up Kennedy em less to talk plenty
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1: Long Papua New Guinea, no got one pla police officer is tap on top law. All geta officer must behind him law. One kind of some all geta citizen. Division lo internal affairs, in now work lo testimony police officer. Long alcohol, na drug. This pla he help him all police officer belong you me lo stop ready. Got good plating thing, na stop ready long help him you. Royal Papua New Guinea Constabulary, he got zero tolerance long passing corruption. Na make him no good work. Suppose one pla officer broke him law, or use him power blame lo make him passing no good, talk out. You got right long report him this pla. Talk him internal affairs directorate. Look him official website belong Royal Papua New Guinea Constabulary. Long pine him how you can make him report. Talk blue, he got big play impact. Report him all no good passing, na amba help him lo come up in police force, where Papua New Guinea by got pride lamb. Talk out, na stop safe. This the talk talk he come long Royal Papua New Guinea Constabulary.
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6: Morning to me, Kirby David, one time, 8 o'clock news. Police long Yalbu, he been only one blood man, arrested me, they lock him long Yalbu police station long South Island's province. At this blame in relation, he got one blood recent killing long two blood man long Kuali Lombo village inside the neighboring Kagwa Erava district. This man is stopped long custody in police, but he all him question him. Beyond long, he been go past long, kill up him this heavy where he result long shooting, kill him long two man. That's our main suspect. Man also he pull him trigger long gun, and he's still on the run. CID police long Yalubu is still work long investigating this case. National government by freezing retail fuel prices long April level until end of 2026 June. Long halving of families and small businesses long display time where it looking cost of long oil and milk long skyrocket globally. Prime Minister Marape announced this long after emergency intervention and stop in place penis long display time where global oil prices work long a big club because long war long Iran. Mask giga international surges, local consumers by you continue to pay stable price belong March and April rate in up long next 6 weeks. This assurance come along Prime Minister. Makes a Pacific talk, small and medium sized enterprises in need building capability long taking full advantage along opportunities where it might come up through long coming super cycle of PNG resource projects. Welcome, Mr. Raymond Logona, BSP, Head of Business Banking. And me welcome this talk time. We talk long 41st Australia Papua New Guinea Business Forum Conference, where he come up long Brisbane, Australia. Our people both see my inside long Mering province, only Yamamas long witnessing one like historic moment, long school, long all. Where you looking, see my high school, and we've been officially opening 11 in one classroom. Biggest classroom building inside long history blong medang and Simbai also. Elokim long display opening ceremony meeting governor as well as Minister Blong Education, member blong middle fly, pardon me, middle Ramu, now meeting provincial education director, Simbai LLG president, school administration also team now local communities. All have been participate in silo display ceremony blong opening display 11 in one classroom. News for one Solwara, Solomon Islands, new Prime Minister Blong All, Matthew Wale, have been completing formation of Blong Cabinet Blong M over long weekend. Wale, leader Blong Solomon Islands Democratic Party, have been elected to this job long Friday last week through Luangpa secret ballot. Ilekim, have swearing in order to all members of the ministers of Blong Solomon Islands government. Na ilokim at least by being come up as there.
5: You can want them new blue look, look PNG house boom. You may film news want them Vodafone. Connect on them best data network all get a day. You can want them new blue look, look PNG house boom. You may film sports news one time true guy.
6: Ask eager assurance, the Cabinet all organizers also visible long delay event long PNG Games, by Ikamablong Southern Islands display year. Local organizing committee, it only still work long continue alongside long preparations. Games should come up between June 20 and July 28, but you got him some legal uncertainty is up and in a clear supposed game by come up display year or Bali push him again on next year. Sydney Roosters utility Connor Watson e come up in his year long country blow you me aster and maybe come up here a lot most be behind him all discussions now possible more we long joining PNG Chiefs. You look him look about long Watson he come to PNG and me by visiting more facilities long PNG Chiefs now also look long all opportunities to stop alongside long joining club and the Prime Minister welcome him. Hopefully this block about long Watson he can result long some good decision along this time.
5: He come on them nuclear look PNG Ausboom. You may have sports news one time true guy.
6: Along the PNC News, stop a new blue week. We wish me a good blue morning, good blue week. We hope some this blue new blue week and bring him some blue, good blue opportunities. That's some good blue blessing along you. I'm Zola PNC News and Sports. I come up here in Charles Bong, Naomi Fam, good blue morning.
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0: Show one time, yes, Piablo, we are close to meet of Freddy Black. Why, rouse, yeah, rouse. But yes, morning, 11 minutes, Abrusim, 8 o'clock, M time, the Yumi. Big morning, shout out to Igoyet, lo team CIMC, Woklo, Ron, ECC, Goseka, and let HB, Istab, Driver yet, Mara King, you yet, upside na, yeah, Pana Chen, Wesley, Conley, Angela, Josephine, Daisy, Melinda, na priest yet. Oh my God, full try, be honest. Good morning, Strat. Hope you this day na whole week bago or right to sol. Anyway, time to me lo rekim, 8 o'clock hour. So now be me rekim number 3. You think of same number 3 M, 1 M letter inside the alphabet ring, it comes 7373-8835. Or you saw up in it, silent to sol one per text or WhatsApp voice note, it comes 7293-9393. So yeah. So far, 6 o'clock, you may requiem number 20, where you may be in pining out them letter T. Last 2 hours, 7 o'clock, you may requiem number 25, you may pining out letter Y. Now you may requiem number 3. You think of same M, 1M letter.
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0: Hey, yeah, you may film cup mo show on Tim Gelby Street Pia Blo. We are hi morning. Please no good you like Karim Neck Blo Freddy Black. Me talk sa pinise Freddy Black and travel le bara bata am travel. Kano sa inside do this la one plan mune. Boy am travel like three plus time na about there. But yeah, but me check him now. Some to back him door Reki. Maybe give him one plan number. Me talk M one M letter inside la alphabet. You may be Reki one number. Number three. Ask him to solve M one M letter. Ambrose here yet Loradas, M thing or M letter Z. Ambrose, good guess. Thank you too much. You may check him Narapla. Okay, Lizzie here yet M thing or M letter C. Na yes, letter C, M correct straight. Narapla back him come yet lo Sawan PY na M thing or M letter C. Na M Salim Tasol, good to morning golo. Who site you walk lo harim is stop. So yeah, so far you may reckon pinis letter T, Y, na C. So, I'm by me out, come up on the one for where yet. So, I think you may put me out tomorrow, na up tomorrow now. By me game, some plum number, you may reckon, pinimout them all one M letter. Na, by me try and rearrange them all display all letters. Na, pinimout us all, word of the week.
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Cup Mouth Show one time. Yes, yeah, girl, we straight people. We are morning. I'm 8:30 pinis na. Yes, one pavin on Derek's e go yet. Lo, this little group lo, lo travel down lo foot lo download top to Goroka. Salim to sol sampa morning Derek sigolongol problem na all loved ones listening here lo Goroka bands na Jiwaka province ina lustin tin lol gatol domgrass lo roaming lo street of K Town lo Simbu stop em talk yau gala confirm to sol yes morning street lo you pet the room here yet lo download district Eastern Highland street. Yeah, thank you lo Mr. Round Poro but yeah now yet you make quick times kelim pa sem one new persons in lo playlist. Come yet lo Robert Dana Ben featuring Gerik Satege. Sing sing title Call Him to Soul lo Hella Medley. 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Yet you vote na requesta. 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

0: medley. 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Det är Sol i Yumi FM Kappmau Show. Good morning. Coming up, Yumi Gatim Tassol, Yumi FM News Headlines Recap by Yumi. I'm straight one and all, big story been making 6 o'clock, 7 o'clock, na 8 o'clock news by Yumi. Osem, sawena awena stapa.
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9: 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Kiss him update long all top stories, make him headlines long morning. He come long PNG house boom.
10: Morning, we get more big stories to believe me. You look him national government by freezing retail fuel prices. Meaning the solar cell fuel price by stop it long price the milk lo pay him long now. Stable long March and April rate. He going up long Arab long June. Now you can enjoy him this small price the next 6 weeks. And looking to Tupla Manwe Idai, Biani Wampla Killing Way come up long Kago Erave. Manwe is starting this little fight. He stopped land the police, but Manwe using gun long, pull him trigger long this Tupla, and he's still on the run. The CID walk pine him. Now this time, you look at Sydney Roosters Utility Corner Watts, and then we come up here to Port Moss, be visiting all facilities below PNG Chiefs, and look long options, long support somebody joining PNG Chiefs, and they looking Prime Minister welcome him. Now hopefully, this will visit long, and we can give him some local opportunity long sign up one time PNG Chiefs. I was some big story. He may be harem now morning.
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11: Hello, me Eric Spock. Me Taposum long Ontario inside of Canada yet. Me Skellim Highway 11. And me like the big morning straight to block up mouse. Like you block. Like you block right.

0: 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Hey, morning! Please, wakey wakey, 8 o'clock finish na you stop lo we. Suppose you stop you to traffic, oh my goodness, you late. But hey, by me blame mo sa item you yet now. Ayo, you saw it too awesome. Yumi FM PNG Music Awards them this week, sarere. Na suppose you no kissim ticket do you now yet you can come awesome. PNG FM office, lo Kunai Street, na pick him up ticket do you. To sold tickets on sale na all stop lo here now yet. Mi pa holim ticket lo office now yet stop. So suppose you no buy him ticket or you look forward to buy him ticket, then anytime this week you drop by PNG FM office, Kunai Street, Hohola. Na yeah, buy him to sold ticket be you na buy him saw a catch lo lamana performing artist Enslom, Shazi, na Tavin Tuni, best of the best. So you less lo miss out lo this for night, okay? So you waiting one him? Come kissim ticket do you at 200 kinalo balcony na 250 kina, sorry, 250 kinalo balcony na 100 kina lo main arena na 280 kina lo group of four lo main arena. And this was Sarereta Solea Yumi FM PNG Music Awards.
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0: Yumi FM Cup Mau Show, one time Piablo, we are here. Good morning, 8 minutes. You got us all up by 9 o'clock. Time do Yumi, hope us morning do 1 o'clock go all right. No can lose ting ting, drink wara, okay? Stay hydrated. Mind your own business do you too. Okay, so yeah, me talk pinisya lo Yumi FM PNG Music Awards. Tickets on hand na on sale. Now yet, I'm all get a line in woklo ras lo kissing tickets. So please, this is the weekend Music Awards week, okay? So, suppose you know, kisi ticket do you, mini even saw you make him one stop. You saw a pinistol performing artist, Tavin Tuni, Anslom, na, yes, one and only, Shazi Mania, all ba belting, all get all plan number lo this per night, na 2M, Bungim Tasol, 2024 na 2025 Music Awards, na 20th anniversary blo Music Awards too, so em ba one pa big play event na, yeah, you ba less lo miss out lo this la event, ta, and one per night Tasol too lo, recognize him artwork bengol local music man Mary Blue Yumi. So make sure you kiss him ticket to you. Ticket prices 250 kinalo balcony na 100 kinalo main arena. Na suppose you like go one time all probably you a group of 4 and 280 kina. So you wait him on Emma. 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

0: Ant and Pia, we are man. Big shout out, go at the boss to me straight, mangilo lay. Freddie Black, me no saw him travel around the world this stuff. Money got plenty money, and me must travel also talk. Boss to me, I'm living this life. But yes, bring him sit down, do me come, lo, are reblong, lo, this for nice for Monday morning. Hope awesome this for day or this for week, but go, all right, the solo. And blow you, you may got a sour Monday, I mean, a favorite day, blow you may get a, but you may keep a penis, na, you must at least continue na penis him day, blow you may, na, saving purpose, blow why you may keep up lo bed. Coming up next, by you sit down for a one time, bestie film inside the Yumi FM Sunround Show, where by Taparim Street, 9 o'clock morning going up, 2 kilok lo avinon. Barasta on te you street, lo me at Gelby Street, pia lo wea kamli, you no can lose ting ting. 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Somehow you like him all, make him lo you too.
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1: 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Good morning. Happy, happy Monday morning through the UPST. I'm number 18 day, blue moon May, year 2026. Hope weekend blue come all right. You get up the right side of the bed. Starting day blue, want a positive mindset as always. Now, yes, so you two, you stop the best blue strat and Monday, yeah, never let Monday down. Anyway, sit down for one time, Piablo, we are inserted, Lumi FM, Cup Mo Show, come all right to Route 93 too. You can catch him, Ken, tonight. Low one can time, low 9 p.m. All right, instead now, let me FM Sunround Show. Yes, throwback blue, you know me, but me play me one playing throw. Now, you but talk me straight, who said artist, group or band, sing him this the song, now one him titled Long M. All right, me clear him this playing throw. Yes, sir. How about you follow this like an old intro, yeah? Anyways, you calling me 7373-8835 or you can WhatsApp Sally voice note or WhatsApp number 7293-9393. Fun factual, this is a two-player artist. One player through law music blogger, yes, na online presence blogger, and been come up recognized through law Pacific. Na another player is calling me, yes, second to reggae yet, Bob Marley, Law PNG. Alright, so since you are him, you clear? By yourself, fun fact, also. You think of said all artists singing group or band, call him each all. Yes, me clear him, can you call come?
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3: 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I even sit down well instead of bell. You know, can laugh for me. 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I'm even sit down with the bell. 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Me even sana naksi photo. Hey, no way.
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Best blue film. Good morning, Trula UBSD. Yes, new blue song come yet. Long calls and Mendaki one time helping long Monsiki. Song title call him yet. Kewakange. You are him, you like him. Vote na request long end. Now, yes, a big block of the morning to go yet. Lo all get a bus driver, bus crew, passengers in Selo.

UBFM Sunroom Show once again best to play film agrafa gistretle UBST right poro insiretle UBFM throwback play you know me little time go finish me playing you one play intro na me bin talking lot talk me straight to set artist group of band singing this song na one m title long m right me tla re intro again. Yes, sir. All right. Big brother, thank you. Go yet long. Maven. Yes, thank you. Through morning, lo you. I'm to sit down, scale him, you me FM, lo, tower of my beach stop. Na meeting on some artist yet, Sazina and Slom. Song title, M Strat. All right. Thank you, Strat. Yeah, you right. One time, help him, blow Fedis. Yes, Sazi and Slom, na, help him, blow Fedis. All right. So, we see one plateau, you know, been pre-booking ticket, blow you. Blow you me a FM PNG Music Awards. Make sure you pre-book him ticket blow to this la to blow man all but perform to lo night. Sazi and Slom na to Tavin Trini. So make sure you pre-book him ticket blow area.

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0: nice one, eh? I will sit down scaling what will come. All right, yeah. All right, Lomar Control 28, Yumi FM, PNG Music Awards. Yes, Emma, looks have a lot of people 2024, na 2025. All right, and this coming Saturday, yes, Saturday, Chole, May 23rd, PNG Music Awards. All right, so you know, kissing ticket, blow you. Now, and time, blow you, lo, come, tasolo, you know, Yumi FM or PNG FM office. Yeah, at long, Kunai Street, Lohola. Now, yes, come on the card so you can swipe. Now, kiss him ticket blow you. Arena M100 kina. Balcony M250 kina. Now, yes, suppose you plus triple friends blow you. You plus passing talk, you plus la come. Now, yes, look, come low PNG Music Awards, low May 23rd. All right, you plus three, group of four. All right, you plus pay him low 280 kina. 280 kina. So, by plus four plus him ticket blow you plus. Nah, yes, we plan to come attend him. So, yes, you round stop me talk. Ticket them available now at long PNG FM office. And by you swipe that all on the card blue, now by you pick up. Or you can go lo lamana, lo reception. Now you can pay cash or card and like blue too. So make sure you kiss the ticket blue. Because click show le move go up. Now stop here. Plenty or pre-book him len or pick him up ticket blue now. Hurry up time ticket and stop. Now look at you, May 23rd. Here at the Lamana Go Club. Hey, Lamana till Malada.
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